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Cassie, me and you on my your home of the hottest hip-hop and R&B. You're hanging out with Lani for your My Weekends, and I am happy to be here for your public holiday. If you were at Mahi this morning or this afternoon, that is all good, all right? That is us. We're just basically keeping the world spinning. So kudos to you. If you're getting the day off today, then I hope you are enjoying it. Back to Mahi tomorrow, but make the most of today. We're going to jump back into the beats. Here's Drake, Too Hard for the Radio, on my. Hey, bro, yeah, hey.

0: Noble Femi, oh my. Your home of the hottest hip-hop and R&B, and my and 2 Degrees have teamed up for the 2 Degrees Support Her Rugby Series, backing the next generation of Wahine rugby stars. 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How good is that? Up in the next 3 minutes, we've got music on the way from Snoop Dogg, Tim's, Pharrell is on the way. 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

Ciara, Ludacris, Omar, your home of the hottest hip-hop and R&B. Hope you are enjoying your long weekend so far, my whanau. 463 on the text line, let me know how you're spending it. If you're still at Mahi, that is all good too. All right, that is us. Let me know how you're spending your day. We got music on the way from Chris Brown, Destiny's Child. But for right now, Don Toliver, Rima, Secondhand, Omar.

0: 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How am I supposed to let you walk away? How am I supposed to let you go?
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0: What is it when you lay the challenge? 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
0: Yeah, there it is.
2: 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God, it's so disheartening, eh, when you try and ask a serious question and then you just get laughed at.
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2: 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I reckon I can crack the All Blacks if I go back to the gym.
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1: 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Try speaking te reo today.
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Akon locked up on my The Hottest Hip Hop and R&B. And this song has got me thinking, when is the last time you got locked out of the house? Or what is your funniest story? I have a story about how I went out and I usually come through a certain way back in my house, but my dad decided to lock that way. So I'm going to talk more about that in the next break after the next four songs. But 463 on the text line, let me know your funniest locked out story. We're jumping back into the beats. Here's Giveon on my...

0: Kehlani, Usher, Omar, your home of the hottest hip-hop and R&B, and we are talking locked out stories. Now, there was a time last year where I would go out, come home early hours of the morning, and I would climb through my bedroom window. My dad always told me, go get a key cut, you can't be doing that. I didn't have a house key at the time, and I just kept doing it, and it got to a point where he was like, you know what, I'm going to teach her a lesson. Came home, he locked my window, and after shivering outside for 15, 20 minutes trying to figure out how I'm going to get in, I had to message him. I said, sorry, Dad, I will go get a key cut tomorrow. Please let me in this house. It is freezing. We got one on the text line. It said, got home after a long day of mahi, not realizing my partner had the locksmiths over to change all the locks. I was busting to go bathroom, drove to the nearest Macca's. As I'm rushing to the bathroom, he rings me to let me know there's a key under the welcome mat. That info would have been really helpful 2 minutes ago. Thank you so much for that story. Up in the next 3 minutes, music on the way from Lauryn Hill, Chris Brown. Make sure you keep it locked here on My.
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J. Cole Workout on My Yo Home of the Hottest Hip Hop and R&B. And don't forget, he is here in New Zealand for his Fall Off Tour in December 5th and the 6th at Spark Arena. If you want more details, hit up my.rova.nz. You can collect your tickets from there. We're going to jump back into the beats. Tyler, Zara Larson on My.

0: and Jordan Shrek Kehlani on my. I like the way your body is. Is that too obvious? Okay. That is all up in the next 4 minutes, so keep it locked on my. The My
1: 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Not in 2026, man. 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

Swing Savage on my, your home of the hottest hip hop and R&B. Absolutely iconic track. And if you didn't know, this song actually featured in an American film, Knocked Up, in 2007. A little old New Zealand song being put up in the Hollywood film. So that is crazy. I love when songs are more famous because of movies. And I want to put you guys to the test. 463 on the text line. Do you know what American iconic film this song came from? La la la la la la la la la la. Yo. It is the very opening scene of the film. Every time I hear this song, I just want to watch the movie I'm thinking of immediately. But 463 on the text line, if you know the film, let me know. We're going to jump back into the beats. Here's YG Miley on my...

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1: Yeah, Twister.

and R&B. And this Thursday, my whānau, you can get cozy with the My Morning Crew, broadcasting live from the Tim Tam Lounge, aka the Crave Cafe in Morningside, with free coffee, Tim Tam biscuits, and prize packs up for grabs. DJ Jordan Lee and DJ Dazzle will also be there to warm up your morning. If you want more details, text Chuck, C-H-O-C, to 463, or you can hit up my.rover.nz. Tim Tam is New Zealand's favourite chocolate biscuit, and you're keeping it locked on My. We're back into the beats. Here's Ama, Brent Faiyaz, Need a Bad on My.

Nelly Hudden here on My Home of the Hottest Hip Hop and R&B. And for those who were texting on through about the movie that song was to, it was Honey. All right, Jessica Alba, Honey. No one got it in the text line, but now you know. Hey, coming up in the next 4 minutes, Warren G, Nate Dogg.

0: Kanye West in the mix as well. That is all up in the next 4 minutes. Keep it locked on my.
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2: 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I miss you, Gran. I'm not going to lie. When Arthur said she was trying to stick around, my eyes were welling up.
3: The special. Pals, oh my gosh. Pal says, there it is. Your Nana's baking powder. She's waiting to rise.
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Chris Brown, Under the Influence on Maya, your home of the hottest hip-hop and R&B. And as you would already know, he has announced his world tour. Sadly, New Zealand is not on the list, but I want to know, 463 on the text line, what are you selling to make that Chris Brown concert, whether it's in Europe, whether it's in America? I want to know, how willing are you far to go? Wait, that's not the saying. How far are you willing to go? That is the saying. Oh my gosh, to go to a Chris Brown concert. Let me know, 463 on the text line. I'm going to go learn some English real quick, but we are back into the beats. Here's Imani J, Talk Is Cheap on Maya.

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Nicole Scherzinger, 50 Cent right there. Oh my, your home of the hottest hip-hop and R&B. And someone needs a hiding, because why did I think Nicole Scherzinger was Samoan? I swear that was a rumor that went around in primary school that she was like 1/10 or 1/12. I don't even know if that's a thing, but I was for sure certain that she was Samoan. But she's actually born in Hawaii. She's of Hawaiian, Russian, and Filipino descent. So whoever started that rumor, I'm sure it was a Samoan. You need to stop claiming celebrities, all right? But we are back into the music. Here's YG, Ty Dolla Sign. On my.

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2: 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The whittle?
3: 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Mm. Oh, the whittle's been laid?
2: Yeah, there it is.
4: 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I'm learning too, my partner. God, it's so disheartening, eh, when you try and ask a serious question and then you just get laughed at.
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3: Hey, did you hear Drake and Kanye are making an album together?
4: Hey, nā wai hoki tau. 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
3: Oh, my mum's, aunties, uncles, brothers, cousins, brother-in-law, you know. It's legit.
2: Nā wai hoki tau. Who told you that? Try speaking te reo today.
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Lean Back Terror Squad, Omaya, home of the hottest hip-hop and R&B. Man, Terror Squad is an absolute throwback. Do you guys remember this track from them as well? She wanna take me home, lay me up inside her home. She wanna turn me on, breakfast in the morning, she said. That one, Take Me Home, absolutely hitting the nostalgic feels. And I also love the backtrack. Leesy also used it on his song, The Come Up. Yeah. Back of the classroom, I was that kid that was writing raps and not stopping. Felt like an old school Chris Brown, cause whenever I ran it, my flow was popping. I love this backtrack, absolutely goated. Two different style songs, but it works, and I love that. We're gonna jump straight back into the beats. Here's Sunday again, Black, 2 Chainz, on my.

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1: and I'm here right now. 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
2: An

Lay It Down on my The Hottest Hip Hop and R&B. It is almost my time out of here, but we've still got music on the way from Bruno Mars, Eminem, Lady Gaga in the mix. Right now, we're jumping into some backyard beats. Here's Te Wehi, Damn on my.

0: favorite throwback tracks, Devin. I Wanna Kiss You. Oh my, the hottest hip hop and R&B. What a way to wrap up my show. Thank you for hanging out with me, my Fano. You've got the sis Michaela up, holding it down with you from 5 p.m. So make sure you look after her, all right? Thank you for hanging out with me. I will see you next time. Have a good rest of your weekend. Peace.
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It is your home of throwback music. That is Neo Miss Independent. And you got me, Kayla, hanging out with you for your My Evenings. So welcome into the show. I hope everyone has had a beautiful long weekend so far. 463 on the text line, 0800 win my. Give me a call. Get in touch. Let's hang out. You got me until 10 p.m. So let's get straight into it. This week it is Samoan Language Week, and to kick things off here at Mai, we got together to have a delicious team lunch, and that was catered by our friends from Gina's La Lele Kitchen in Manurewa. So thanks to our friends over there, we have a $150 voucher to give away. All you guys need to do is head on over to our Mai Facebook page and show us what you're having for Kōngai, aka lunch. Show us what you're having with the whānau, with your ainga, and that is all thanks to Gina's La Lele Kitchen, 57 Burbank Avenue, Manurewa. Make sure you guys check it out. It is your place to get all your island food cravings. We love it. We love all of it. So get into it, whānau. But jumping straight back into the beats right now. Give me on.

0: brand new music from Bryson Tiller. That is It's Okay here on My, the hottest hip hop and R&B. I don't know if you guys know this, but Timbaland was actually someone who discovered him and co-signed him to a label after Drake texted him asking him to sign with OVO, and he went with the OG, with the man himself, Timbaland, and he did actually produce the song as well. 61 billion streams across all platforms, that is absolutely insane. But still to come in your next three, Ja Rule, Ashanti on the way, LMA, ASAP Rocky, and I've also got some My Must-See movie tickets to give away, so lock in for those details. It's My.
1: After cementing his spot as one of NZ's favourite artists in 2025, he's hitting the road to perform all over Aotearoa in 2026.
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My It is your home of throwback music that is cherished. Do It To It. Three sisters hailing from Atlanta as well. But welcome into the show if you guys are just tuning in. We have a double pass to the My Must See Movie, Scary Movie 6. They are officially back. Every line will be crossed. This is Scary Movie 6. It is in cinemas June the 11th. You guys can get your tickets now. But if you want to be in the draw to win that double pass, text the keyword scary to 463 and your name. And I'm going to give you guys a call back, and I've got to give that away before 7 p.m. so make sure you get in, whanau. That is scary to 463 and your name. That double pass could be all yours. Jump straight back into the beats for right now. It is

0: highest streamed biopic. That is the Michael movie and Michael Jackson, your home of the Robacks, The Way You Make Me Feel. You got Michaela hanging out with you for your My Evening. So welcome into the show. In the next three, Rihanna on the way. We've also got that double pass to Scary Movie 6 up for grabs. So if you guys want to get into the draw, text SCARY to 463 and your name, and I could be calling one lucky winner back. That could be you. And I will see you guys up in your next three. It's my...
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2: 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I'm not going to lie. When Arthur said she was trying to stick around, my eyes were welling up.
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4: 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She's waiting to rise.
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That girl Eve here on My The Hottest Hip Hop and R&B. Welcome into the show, Whanau, if you guys are just tuning in. You got me, Kayla, hanging out with you for your Monday evening. But Whanau, I want to talk Moana Pacifica. So I've read an article by Elijah Fa'afiu on the spinoff, and it's titled Fafitai Love of Moana Pacifica. If you guys want to check it out, text Moana the 463 and I'm going to link it to you guys. But essentially, it's the end of the road for Moana Pacifica, but the team leaves behind a lesson in resilience for the next generation of brown excellence. And I could not agree more. They have set a precedent. They have set the precedent of our people belong here, we belong here, and we will continue to be resilient. And I absolutely love that. And definitely check it out. Moana 463 on the text line. I will link that over to you guys. But right now, it is Chris Brown, Leon Thomas, Fallen, brand new music on My.

0: Two of the hottest names on playlists have linked up for a blues ballad from Chris Brown's 12th studio album, Brown. That was Fallen, featuring Leon Thomas.
1: 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Let's go.

0: say.
1: There's an old saying in Tennessee. I know it's in Texas, probably in Tennessee, that says, fool me once, shame on you. 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

0: dance. Brand new music from Kehlani and Usher. Shouldn't ever hear on my the hottest hip hop and R&B. Welcome and whānau if you guys are just tuning in. You got me, Kayla, hanging out with you up until 10 p.m. But some sad news just in. Ronald Lapreed from the Commodores, he was a co-founding member and the bass player. He has sadly passed away at the age of 75 here in Tamaki Makaurau. So he is originally from Alabama in the United States, and he helped form the legendary R&B group in the 1970s. And he spent the last 40 years living here in Aotearoa, and his daughter took to social media to confirm his passing on social media just today. So rest in peace, you absolute legend. He will be living through his family and living through his legacy of music as well. So big love to their whānau. Love this song. That is The Night Shift, by the way, if you don't know what that track is. Come on, get into it. But it's sort of coming your next three. Notorious B.I.G. on the way, Drax Project, Fantasia, so much more. It's my fan.
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1: Tonight on 3 News, ANZ's chief economist casts doubt over whether the government can return to surplus earlier than expected. Reports the US and Iran have reached a tentative deal to extend the ceasefire and reopen the Strait of Hormuz. And nearly half of all first home buyers are now skipping the 20% deposit required, the highest number since records began. 3 News, live at 6 on 3 and 3 Now.
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Fantasia, that is when I see you here on my The Hottest Hip Hop and R&B. Something exciting is going down this Thursday. You guys get a chance to get cozy with the My Morning Crew. They are broadcasting live from the Tim Tam Lounge at Crave Cafe in Morningside here in Auckland with free coffee, Tim Tam biscuits and prize packs all up for grabs. And not only that, you guys will be able to see live DJ mixes from DJ Jordan Lee, DJ Dazzle as well to warm up your Thursday mornings. You guys can text CHOCK to 463 for all the details or you can hit up my.river.nz. That is all thanks to Tim Tam, New Zealand's favourite chocolate biscuit. What more could you wish for on a nice crisp spring morning? So get into it. That is this Thursday. It is all going down. CHOCK 463. Don't miss out. But right now, 6 to party. Big extra plug. Snoop Dogg here on My.

0: That is Party Up here on My The Hottest Hip Hop and R&B. Soon to come though in your next three. We're going to throw it back to 2004 with some Mario. This song, actually, I want to talk about it real quick. Zendaya jumped on a duet with him. It's not officially on Spotify or anything, but YouTube, check it out. We are so lucky that she doesn't take up singing as a full career. She is so talented. It is actually unreal. And she's married to Spider-Man. Like, get out of here, girl. I love that for you. French Montana, Kendrick Lamar, SZA, Rihanna, all up in your next three. Lock in. It's My FM. Give you everything.
1: The My Morning Crew. What is it when you lay the challenge? The whittle?
2: The whittle. Mm. Oh, the whittle's being laid?
1: Yeah, there it is.
2: Is it the...
3: I'm learning too, my partner. No, God, it's so disheartening, eh, when you try and ask a serious question, man. And then you just get laughed at.
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1: My,
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0: Yo, to be straight up with you, Aotearoa sounds way nicer than New Zealand. Do you reckon?
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2: 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You said it. 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Try speaking te reo today.
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The hottest hip-hop in R&B, that is Rihanna and Jay-Z teaming up for that one. Track is called Umbrella, and you got me, Kayla, hanging out with you for your My Evenings. Welcome in. Don Toliver teaming up with Rima, that is coming up in your next four tracks. He's also making his way down to Aotearoa. He is going to be side by side with Post Malone for his concert. I believe it's in October, so be sure to check it out. my.rover.nz. Chris Brown coming up in your next three. Wyclef Jean, but for right now, brand new music from Drake. This is Too Hard for the Radio on My.

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0: supposed to let you go? How am I supposed to let you walk away? How am I supposed to let you
1: go? Don Toliver, Rima here on My The Hottest Hip Hop and R&B. Going back to 2004 in your next three with some Sierra. We've got Tems, Muramasa, ASAP Rocky, Swiss in the mix, and our friends at 2 Degrees. 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

The weather cold, the weather so chill, chilly, willy, penguin, feather road. Cause I'm sippin', sippin', yeah, that so. Yeah, stepping stone. Oh, they actin' up, get your weapons wrong.

By Slow Wine here on My The Hottest Hip Hop and R&B. You got me, Kayla, hanging out with you up until 10 p.m. Whānau. So welcome into the show. And I actually fully forgot, we have given away that My Must See Movie double pass to Sophia. So shout out to you, Sophia. That double pass is on its way. But we are talking 2 Degrees for right now. So we've teamed up with them for the 2 Degrees Support Her Rugby Series campaign, backing the next generation of Wahine rugby stars. So if you guys know a high school girls rugby team, you can register them for their chance to train and rub shoulders with the pros. Text GAME to 463 for the registration link. And also, there's a $1,000 sporting grant up for grabs, so you guys should definitely get into that one as well. They can take their team to the next level. You know, $1,000 can do a lot, but that is all thanks to our friends at 2 Degrees, where you can build skills, confidence, and discover pathways beyond school rugby. Jump straight back into the beats. For right now, it is Tyler Zara Larson. She did it again.

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0: Backyard Bees, brought to you by New Zealand On Air. That is Coda Relay, your head, wrapping up 30 minutes of music. But still to come in your next three. Going back to 2007 with some Plies and Akon. Sun and Water in the mix, Jermaine Reese Jr. and Usher and Ludacris all up in your next three. And that is all thanks to Mop and Maya. See the person, not the addiction. And I'll see you guys in the next three. That's Maya.
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Brand new music, Arma, Brent Fires. That is Need a Bad here on My, the hottest hip hop and R&B. And that is all thanks to Mapu Maya. Lead with love when it comes to gambling harm. 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Coming up in your next three, Maximilian on the way. Throwing it back to 1995. Chris Brown, Leighton Green and Neo all in the mix as well.

0: My Woeback Wednesdays, brought to you by Peter Pit. 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I can't waste time, so give it a moment. I realize it changed, my love. And to top it off, Storm from My Days has a $30 Peter Pit voucher up for grabs. 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

My, it is your home of throwback music. You got me, Kayla, hanging out with you up until 10 p.m. Neo, Sexy Love. But jumping straight back into the beats, this is our main honor here on My.

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0: all thanks to Mapu Maya. And we are heading into our music in your next 3 minutes. A bit of a break, but we've got TLC on the way, throwing it back to 1994. Ella May, Kendrick Lamar, and Usher in the mix as well. And Fano, let's quickly talk heroes. Mind the Ministry of Education want to spotlight more heroes of the classroom. If you guys know a teacher that has made a positive impact in your life, we can help you recognize their kindness and their guidance with a special surprise. Text HERO to 463 for the link. You guys can nominate them through that link and tell us who your hero of the classroom is. And that is all thanks to Ministry of Education. So find out about becoming a teacher in New Zealand, whether you've just finished school, recently graduated, or want to change careers. Teaching could absolutely be for you. I'll catch you guys up in the next three. It's Mai.
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2: 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I'm not going to lie. When Arthur said she was trying to stick around, my eyes were welling up.
3: It's
4: 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Pals, oh my gosh.
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4: 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She's waiting to rise.
3: Wow, pals.
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0: IG, Ty Dolla Sign on My, the hottest hip hop in R&B. It looks like Ty Dolla Sign is up for a Grammy nomination of Best Melodic Rap Performance with JID and Black, and that is for their work Wholeheartedly. If you haven't checked it out, be sure to do so. It is a pretty good track. But still to come, we got Beyonce on the way, Bruno Mars, Chris Brown, and so much more. Be sure to lock in here on My.
1: 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In order to get you another shot at spinning, they'll need to complete a punishment. 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The My Home Runs. Do you really want it? 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

Alicia Keys, You Don't Know My Name, here on My The Hottest Hip Hop and R&B. It is your home of throwbacks. Right now, we are talking Alicia Keys, though. Her Broadway hits is officially delivering all the bangers, telling the R&B's New York coming-of-age story. The Broadway musical is called Hell's Kitchen, and this is by Alicia Keys. So it's basically telling her entire story. It's set back in the 1990s, and it just goes through from start to finish to what she's up to now. It is a Broadway musical, and how incredible would that be to witness firsthand? It is at the Hollywood Pantages Theatre. So if you guys are heading to the US soon, maybe that's something you guys can do in LA. That'll be incredible to watch and an amazing story to see unfold as well. But still to come in your next three tracks, we've got Snoop Dogg, Jordan Gavitt for right now. T.I., Let Him Know on My.

0: Williams, beautiful, wrapping up the show and wrapping up 30 minutes of music. So thank you so much for hanging out with me, whānau. And quick reminder, it is Samoan Language Week, and to kick things off here at Mai, we got to have a delicious team lunch catered by the people at Gina's Lalele Kitchen in Manurewa. And our friends over there have kindly blessed us with a $150 voucher to give away. So all you need to do is head on over to our Facebook page and show us what you're having for kōngai. That is lunch with your ainga, and dinner as well if you want to, whatever it is. It's just special time together, you know, to come together and support each other and see how your week's been. But that is at 57 Burbank Avenue, Manurewa, Gina's Lalele Kitchen. It is your place to get all your food cravings. And that is the show done and dusted. I'll see you guys next week. Bye!
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2: What is it when you lay the challenge? The whittle?
3: The whittle. Mm. Oh, the whittle's being laid?
2: Yeah, there it is.
3: Is it the...
4: I'm learning too, my whānau.
2: No,
4: God, it's so disheartening, eh? When you try and ask a serious question, man. And then you just get laughed at.
2: You were not being serious.

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9: 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Bend it on down, put your face on the floor. 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
1: 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When Arthur said she was trying to stick around, my eyes were welling up.
2: It's special.
3: Pals, oh my gosh.
1: Pals
3: says, there it is. Your nana's baking powder. She's waiting to rise.
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The weather cold, the weather so chill, chilly, willy, penguin, feathered road. 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Yeah, stepping stone. 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Now you.

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0: My Woebeck Wednesdays, brought to you by Peter Pitt. 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
1: I can't waste time, so give it a moment. 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
0: I feel a change. And to top it off, Storm from My Days has a $30 Peter Pitt voucher up for grabs. Just text Peter to 463 to get in the draw. Try Peter Pitt's limited edition sweet sriracha chicken parma today.
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6: 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Of throwbacks.
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0: What is it when you lay the challenge? The whittle?
1: The whittle.
0: Mm.
1: Oh, the whittle's being laid?
0: Yeah, there it is.
2: Is it the...
0: No!
2: I'm learning too, my father. God, it's so disheartening, eh, when you try and ask a serious question, man. And then you just get laughed at.
0: You were not being serious.

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0: you put your trust in the My Home Run for a shot at $500 cash? 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We'll spin the wheel, land on cash, and $500 is all yours. But land on Nate, Randy, or producer Shay, and your fate is in their hands. In order to get you another shot at spinning, they'll need to complete a punishment. The only question is, will they have your back and do it? The My Home Runs. Do you really want it? Thanks to Novus Glass. As soon as you notice it, Novus it.
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0: I see Sam ones. 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Not in 2026, man. And I know it's you, Sam ones. I know.
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2: What's a bumble?
0: 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It's like, I just bumbled you. You used to do it on the rugby field. 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

0: 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I'm not going to lie. When Arthur said she was trying to stick around, my eyes were welling up.
1: Aww.
2: The special. 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
0: what guy?
2: Pal
0: what?
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0: What is it when you lay the challenge? The whittle?
1: The whittle.
0: Mm.
1: Oh, the whittle's being laid?
0: Yeah, there it is.
2: Is it the...
0: No!
2: I'm learning too, my partner.
0: No,
2: God, it's so disheartening, eh, when you try and ask a serious question, man. And then you just get laughed at.
0: You were not being serious, Sean.

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12: Morning, Bridget here with the latest at 6. Heavy rain overnight has caused highway closures at the top of the south. The road between Canvas Town and Polaris Bridge is out because of flooding, and sections of State Highway 60 are also out of action due to downed lines and power trees. Police in Auckland have targeted a street racer meet on Sunday night, which started downtown and grew to more than 200 vehicles. The government's investing $2.5 million for new e-bike charging stations for several regional trails. Iran has put its talks with the US on ice, reportedly widely in protest over Israel's operation in Lebanon. All domestic cats in the Tasman area must now be microchipped and de-sexed with a new bylaw coming into effect. And in the States, it would be the 100th birthday of icon Marilyn Monroe. More than 1,000 Marilyns dressed up in her white dress and platinum blonde wig, setting a new world record. Serena Williams is returning to competitive tennis for the first time since 2022. The 44-year-old 23-time Grand Slam champ will play doubles at Queen's Club in London later this month. And All Whites defender Tyler Bindens looking forward to their first FIFA World Cup warm-up match against Haiti in Florida tomorrow. Football with Hisense, proud partner of the FIFA World Cup.
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0: Hello.
1: He's back.
2: Guys, oh my God, look. Fame was meant to come back today, and look who's here. It's Storm.
0: Good morning, my whanau.
3: Apparently, Fame's got back. Swimming ear. So
0: what?
2: Swimmer's ear?
3: Swimmer's ear.
2: I don't know what that is.
3: Okay. Yeah, swollen ear or something.
0: So I don't know the full story. I assume that your normal show chat probably has everything in there. I just get a text from our boss at like 2 or 3 o'clock saying, hey, can you
2: in
0: come
2: the morning.
0: On the show tomorrow? No, yesterday. Saying, hey,
2: you knew before we did?
0: Potentially. Maybe I might be lying on the time there. But long story short, he just goes, can you fill in for Fame? He's got an ear infection. And I laughed and I said, yeah, okay, fine. But is that what we're going with?
2: Has he actually got an ear infection or is he still in Bali?
3: No,
2: that's a theory.
3: I'm just going off what he's in the group chat yesterday. Unless, Aaron, you know any different. Do you know any different or not?
4: I've just heard swimmer's ear as well.
3: Yeah.
2: Okay. Yeah. What is swimmer's ear?
3: I have no idea, man. I was trying to relate and go, oh, I got that once from the bath. Sorry, I was like, no, hey, man, we're good to have you back, bro.
2: Appreciate you coming in. I appreciate it. Hopefully you don't have to do days as well.
0: Oh, guys, text through. Don't let Storm do days to 463 so I don't have to do it.
2: Yeah,
0: my boss sees, please help me.
3: This is crazy because Storm normally can't say no. So I can't wait for the boss to come in and go, you know you're doing your own show too.
0: Go,
3: yes, master.
0: I got nothing else to do in my day.
3: How was your long weekend?
2: It was really good. I was in Papamoa.
3: Yeah, nice. Ooh. I was mum and dad.
2: Yeah, they were good. I kicked off the weekend. I went to my mate Brody Kane's show on Friday. She did a live show. And I went with my mate Ella, my mother-in-law, and my auntie-in-law.
0: Oh, yeah. The girlies.
2: And ended up being a night that got pushed out a little bit because they were having the time of their lives. And how could I, you know, ruin that fun?
3: It would be rude not to.
2: Yeah. Then I went to Papamoa, hung out with my parents for the weekend. You know, mum made a bacon egg pie. Dad made a lamb roast.
0: Awesome.
2: It was actually the best ever. Yeah, I didn't want to come home.
0: Yeah, meanwhile,
2: I don't want to come home.
0: Nixon's hanging out with billionaires.
3: Yeah.
2: Yeah, I hey, you keep the company you want, like you kind of want to be like, right?
0: Yeah. Aspire.
3: But the crazy thing is, imagine sitting around a table with legitimate like billionaires and you're the poorest person on that table.
2: Yeah, imagine being pretty financially stable and being the poorest person.
0: That's how I feel.
3: And right someone now. Else having to buy you drinks.
0: Oh, because you can't keep up.
1: Oh, dear. Oh, God. Oh, baby.
3: Drinking wines with my son is actually quite a vibe.
0: But
2: how'd you get
0: drinking.
2: Home?
3: Right?
2: How'd you get home?
3: Oh, I'm close now. We just walk.
2: You did not walk to Pontchev from Ponsonby. Shut up.
3: Got picked up, man.
2: Did you Uber with a carrier?
3: Can you sit on my lap? Oh man, let's have some fun this week. It's a short week.
0: Yay.
3: It's gonna be the best, man. We've got a big announcement to make as well right now because someone's coming to Aotearoa, guys.
2: Oh yes,
3: someone's coming.
2: I will get that ready for you.
3: Give Tegan a drum roll because this is like a real early morning concert announcement for everybody.
2: All right, guys. Oh wait, there is like okay, on my sheet it says embargoed until 9 a.m. Oh, there is a 6 a.m. one? Okay, all right, there's more than one.
3: Oh, God, I love it, man. I love it. Drum roll again,
2: okay,
3: please.
2: Okay, drum roll again.
3: Drum roll again, here we go.
2: There was three different announcements in the thing.
3: All right.
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2: More info on the concert and how you can win tickets will be just after 9 a.m. Oh, that's the one that's embargoed till 9 a.m. Gotcha. Alright, gotcha.
3: But Bryson Tiller live in Aotearoa, my partner.
2: He is so good.
0: This is
2: so
0: big good. Eats. Isn't Bryson one of your favourites?
5: Yeah. Absolutely stoked. I hope there's some like tickets flying around here.
2: There will be. There always will be. If you schmooze.
5: If I'm lucky,
2: right,
5: I'll do anything for them.
2: We got to see him at Soulfest.
3: Yeah,
2: okay.
0: Oh my god.
2: Soulfest? No, sold out.
3: Ready for

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1: Very good.
0: All right, let's get into Sexiest Six next to kickstart off the show. Aaron, what's our theme today?
2: To go up for Otera is RAR. Songs that'll make you run to your roar.
0: Oh.

0: Lee, you got the My Morning Crew with you. Tegan, Fame, and Nixon. No Fame. Stormy's here with us.
1: Morning.
0: Time to get sexy. Thanks to our mates at Fresh and Fruity.
2: Oh, that's right.
3: This is sexy,
4: let's get it on.
2: All right, my whānau sexy at 6:48 Tuesday morning this morning, but it is our first day of the week. And Aaron, what's our theme you got for us today?
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1: How good.
2: There are three delicious flavours: summer fruits, forest berries, and vanilla. Alright, our options this morning. Stormy, you're up first.
1: The song that I'm choosing: when I was in Sydney last year watching Pitbulls, none of those people, and I was training for a half marathon. Guys, stop asking me about my half marathon. I did a run. It was about like 6Ks in Sydney, and I pumped it the whole way through, at least a good little trot on. But I was running because I had this song on repeat. It's Sam Smith, Latch.

0: bunch of other hot people running down Newtown in Sydney. Just running along.
1: Sydney's realest.
0: Yeah.
2: It's crazy. Sam Smith has got like a real Sydney underground kind of buzz to him.
0: Yeah. Mm. Yeah. That's what I mean. I was in euphoria. Yeah.
2: All right, that's option number one. That's Stormy's pick. What do you got, T?
1: Option number two this morning, if I was trying to get a real good run on, you know, like I did in the weekend, which I'll talk about later, about my furthest ever run and fastest ever run as well. But if
0: you,
1: I really wanted to just put the pace on and just, you know, for it, I'd put Simon Says on, I think.

0: booty.
1: Now, it's going to be censored, but my favorite line in that song when it's uncensored is when he goes, rub on your titties.
2: I said, rub on your titties.
3: That's my favorite line, too.
4: All right, there's option number two. Option number three, man, this is on my gym workout playlist. I love it, man. It's California Girls.

0: three
1: songs.
0: It's a karaoke suggestion.
1: Oh, okay.
2: Please.
1: Will he be here on Friday though?
0: Probably.
1: Yeah, probably.
0: All right. Those are your three options this morning. If you want to vote for one of those, give us a call. 0800 WIN MY. That is 0800 946 624. First caller will be getting themselves hooked up. And we have Ruben from Hastings. Good morning. Ruben.
1: What's up, Rubes?
3: Morena, whanau, morena.
1: Morena.
0: It's been a while since we've heard from you, Ruben, eh?
3: Oh, I've been on a slight hiatus there, waiting for a new work phone.
1: Oh, okay, fair enough. Nice to get someone else to pay the bill.
0: It's good to have your own. Yeah.
3: Being someone else's.
0: Yeah, true. I hear that. Out of 10, how are you feeling today, Ruben?
3: Oh, would have been a hundy on a Monday, but it's Tuesday, so... Cruisy on a Tuesday, I suppose.
0: Yeah.
3: Cruisy on a Tuesday.
0: 100. Well, hey, Ruben, what we're going to say is congratulations, because we're going to give you a Fresh and Fruity prize pack and $100 cash for being our first caller. But what song do you want to vote for?
3: Well, this is going out to my good bro, Joe Woody Hunter from Waste Management in Hastings. I'll go with your one, Teagues.
1: Thank you very much, Ruben. Okay. Congrats, man. That Fresh and Fruity prize pack, all yours. We need a few more votes, my finest. Come on down. We'll get you on next.

0: The hottest hip hop in R&B, French Montana, ever since you left me, right here with the My Morning Crew, Tegan, Fame, and Nixon. We're still me filling in on the short week.
1: Here we go.
2: This is sexy at six.
3: Let's get it on.
0: Round two.
4: All right, my funno, sexy at six for a Tuesday morning this morning, and our theme today is roar. A song that you would run yourself roar to, okay? If you want to vote for any of the tracks we presented, come through, give us a call. 0800 where my, that's 0800 946 624.
0: All right, Stormy came through with this. Latch, Disclosure, Sam Smith. Option number two from Tiggs, a bit of Simon Says.
5: Get up, Simon Says. Get up, throw your hands in the sky.
0: Option number three, I went with Katy Perry on California Girls. Hi, Dakin. Good morning, mates.
6: Good morning, Fano. How are we?
4: Yes, you're not too bad. How about yourself? Out of 10?
6: Oh, solid 18. Solid 8.
4: Solid 8. All right. That's a good start to the week. And what song would you like to vote for?
6: Oi, I heard we got some Sam Smith in the place, so we're going to go with him this morning.
7: Yeah, we do, Dakin. Right. Thank you very much.
4: One vote for Stormy and one vote for Misael.
0: Joey from Tamaki. Good morning, Joey.
7: Morena.
8: Hello, Palaver Ainga.
0: Hello.
4: There he is. Oh, it is someone language week.
7: Yes. Sorry. Do something.
0: Yeah, money where the tie out, man.
8: To you, Fano.
4: Thanks, Joey. Joey. Out of 10, how are you feeling, my friend?
8: Oh, we're feeling a sefulu today.
0: Oh, number 10.
8: Because we missed out on a Monday.
0: Yeah.
8: And it's a Tuesday today. The week gets shorter. You know it is.
4: Very good.
0: Someone's
4: what song would you like to vote for, Joey?
8: I'm going to go with those on Nixon. Nixon-y.
0: Right.
8: I have one request.
4: One? Oh, go. Tell us.
8: Will you make tomorrow someone's song? So we can wake up tomorrow. Imagine waking up at 6 a.m. and you're bumping to sips or to work.
0: Oh, yeah.
7: Malo.
0: Yeah, true.
4: But watch out, because I'll put up Sussy tonight, right?
7: And the song.
0: Ramon's here. What's up, Ramon?
4: Ramon!
9: Morena.
0: Yeah. Morena Tata.
4: Out of 10, how you feeling?
9: I'm feeling a 10 plus 100, man.
0: Oh,
9: and that's an awesomest weekend, dude.
0: What'd you do?
9: We're up in Tauranga for Project 2026 Hip Hop Comps.
0: Oh.
9: And my daughter's junior group took out Novus Champs, so.
4: That's awesome. Yeah. Congratulations to her. All right, then, Ramon, in light of that, what song would you like to vote for?
9: I want to go with the brother Nixon.
4: All right. So Nixon. That is two votes for Nixon, one vote for both Storm and I.
0: Lani is here. Hi, Lani.
4: Hi, Lani.
10: Atamarie, Fano.
0: Atamarie.
4: How are you today? Out of 10?
10: Out of 10, I'll give it a solid 7.
0: What
4: song would you like to vote for?
10: Well, I'm going to go with Simon Says, Rub on What?
4: Two votes for me, two votes for Nixon.
0: One for Stormy. Manu's here. What's up, Birds?
4: Hey, Birds.
11: Morning, Fano from the 886. How are we?
0: Yeah, very well, mate.
4: Not too bad. Out of 10, how are you?
11: Yeah, I'm a solid 10 this morning, thank you.
4: You're good. And what song would you like to vote for?
11: Sorry to drag it out, Fano, but it's Stormy this morning.
4: Why you got to do that, Birds? Why you got to do that?
0: Birds.
4: All right, the next call, Fano, call us on 0800 We're Mine. That's 0800 946 624. The next caller will be the decider.
0: Yeah.
4: So please hurry up.
0: Come on down, man.
4: With pace.
7: You know, before you reveal too much, but when you were doing your runs on the weekend, was it music covered, or was Mama chewing your ear off?
4: No, Mama knows I don't talk because I can't breathe.
0: Yeah, true. Just listen to your own tunes.
4: Yeah, fair enough. So I was on the tunes.
0: Joey, you've already called this morning, man.
4: Joey, can't vote again.
0: Okay,
4: we got a Nathan.
0: Oh, yeah?
4: Should we go to Nathan?
0: Yeah,
7: Nathan.
0: Hi, Nathan.
4: Good morning, Nathan.
7: Morning, Nath.
0: Nathan.
12: Hello.
0: Hello.
7: Hello.
4: Hello. Nathan, out of 10, how are you feeling?
12: Morning. 20.
0: 20. Okay.
4: What song do you want to vote for? You're the decider.
12: Sam Smith.
0: Okay.
4: Yeah, there it is.
0: Slow grower.
7: Alright, here we go, my Fano. As voted by you this morning for your 6 at 6, a little bit old school Sam Smith. This is Latch. Here on my

0: It is my the hottest hip hop in R&B. Disclosure, Sam Smith, Latch. It's this song and Dancing with a Stranger I can't listen to when I'm in Australia.
1: Why?
0: It honestly feels like I'm cheating, but I'm not. You know?
2: Interesting, Reed. That's why I was like,
0: it's real deep down underground kind of Sydney soundtracks.
2: Yeah, like you're having a little risky night out.
0: Yeah.
2: Ah.
0: Yeah, with no like overhead lighting. It's
3: I don't know what a risky night out is.
2: No, neither. That was just my running song, man. I don't know what you're on
0: I've
2: about.
0: Just seen it in movies.
3: Oh, okay. You're speculating.
0: Well, congratulations anyway for picking up the win, Stormy.
2: Thank you.
0: Well done, mate.
2: It's really started my week well.
0: Let's check out some headlines.
4: Headlines.
3: Let's check out some stories from over the long weekend that's just been. Now, bear with me. This story is a little grim, but it is interesting nonetheless.
0: Okay.
3: So, over in the United States, a Harvard-led survey found that roughly 1 in 10 Americans have seriously considered shooting someone. Has anyone seen the movie The Drama?
2: 622.
0: No.
2: Oh, that's the old...
3: Zendaya and Robert Pattinson?
2: Yeah, yeah, yeah.
3: Okay, well, if you've seen The Drama, you know what where I'm leading here. Mm. But, yeah, so 1 in 10 Americans admitted they had seriously considered shooting people. And you just speculate who, you know, someone else, maybe.
0: Yeah.
3: Yep. Yep. You know what I'm talking about.
0: Uh-huh. Damn, that's heavy, man.
3: And highlighting the scale of anger, fear, and conflict many people experience. So researchers stressed there is a major difference between having a fleeting thought during an intense moment and actually planning to commit violence. And with overwhelmingly majority of respondents never acting on those thoughts. The findings have fueled discussion around how widespread firearm access intersects with everyday stresses like road rage, personal disputes, and perceived threats in the United States. Now, as the person here who has lived in the United States before, one of the things we got told when we moved there, and we lived in Texas, so state to state, there's different laws in Texas. It is legal to bear your own arms. So you can have a gun on a holster and walk around the street if you'd like. Wow. As long as you're a licensed
2: like
3: firearm.
2: A cowboy.
3: Yeah, pretty much. It is all cowboys down there.
2: Okay.
3: Now, you got told, the advice we got is don't get into a road rage incident because you never know what they've got in the car.
0: Hundreds.
3: Because that's how easily it can turn.
0: Yeah.
3: Whereas, you know, here in Aotearoa, like, you don't really want to be participating in road rage anyway because at the end of the day, you never know who the other person is or what's going on. There's an extra level of threat in the States because most people...
0: They've got a gun.
3: A vast majority of people bear arms.
2: I made a video like a while back saying that like my family, they're like full of like men, like the Tane in our family, they're hunters and they're gatherers and they're warriors. And I kind of mentioned like, I don't really have that bone in me.
3: Yeah.
2: So I don't know if I'd ever fit in that sort of lifestyle of what we just spoke about, because I'd be too scared to be one carry, or like two. If someone like wanted to come up with me, I'd be like, I'm sorry.
0: Yeah, sorry, man. Sorry for cutting you off.
2: No, that's my fault. I was definitely going the speed limit. I shouldn't have done what I just did.
0: Can I ask a question about thinking about shooting somebody? Would I fall into this category of saying, yes, I would shoot somebody if I answered this question? Because I've fallen into this like maybe 3 or 4 times in the last 2 years.
2: It's in the forest.
0: If someone hurt my family, like real bad, say I lost my son or my wife, would I shoot them? I said yes.
2: Okay, so you're a statistic.
3: But I feel like your access to firearms is different.
0: Yeah, different.
3: They could literally just go to a shop and buy one.
0: Yeah. See,
3: within an instant. Whereas you don't have that same access.
0: Also, like if the government paid you and there was no consequences and you knew the person was bad and they asked you to shoot them, would you shoot them?
2: I just love the way your brain works, man.
0: No, but you know, would I still fall into that stat?
2: I don't know.
3: Have you shot a gun before?
0: Paintball gun.
3: Oh, okay.
2: Yeah, airsoft rifle.
0: Yeah.
2: The little BB pellets.
0: That's heavy though.
2: Right, that's crazy.
3: I have done one before.
2: Really?
3: In America.
0: Yeah. At a range?
3: Yeah, I asked if I could. When I was like 14, I asked my dad if I could.
0: Yeah,
3: so
0: that's
3: and his mate had some guns, so we got to go to a range.
0: Well, and you're in safe company.
3: Hey, and do you know what? After when you're 14 years old and you shoot one shot, you realize how powerful it is.
0: Yeah.
3: I remember my hands just like, oh my god, I'm gonna put that down. I don't know if I'll ever do that again.
0: Don't shoot anybody, bro.
3: No, someone said, yo, nick some work.
2: No, straight up. You want to be Liam Neeson,
0: bro? No, the Punisher.
2: Really?
3: But do you ever have those dreams where you feel like you save someone because like. You managed to get a firearm or something?
0: Yeah.
3: No, but this is me not glamorizing it, but you know what I mean. We watch a lot of movies, guys. We watch, you know.
0: Yeah, exactly.
3: Well, now.
0: Yeah.
3: Anyways.
0: I'm pretty good on Fortnite, too.
3: Like I said, very grim stat, but something interesting to talk about nonetheless.
0: Eye-opening.
3: But I'm very glad that the fire laws are where they sit here in Aotearoa.
0: True facts.
3: And that is all for your headlines. 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
0: All right, it's 6:27. Crazy. News and sports coming up. Bridget's holding it down because Glenn's got the day off today. And then we'll get into, if you don't know, now you know.
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3: Bridget here with the latest at 6:30. Commuters in the south are being urged to delay their travel this morning. Heavy rain has caused highway closures at the top of the south due to flooding. Work is underway to make the gas market more transparent. A new bill allows the collection and publication of information. The first of two shipments of New Zealand's diesel reserve is now on the way. It's expected to arrive at Northland's Marsden Point mid-June, the second due early July. A 13-year-old boy faces charges relating to violent extremist offences in Queensland. He was taken into custody as police responded to reports of a person with a knife. Legendary player Serena Williams is returning to competitive tennis in London later this month, and Moana Pacifica's future has been a hot topic of conversation for Foreign Minister Winston Peters with leaders in Samoa and Tonga over the long weekend. The Super Rugby franchise beat the Brumbies on Saturday in their last ever match after being placed into liquidation.
2: like we always do with this town.
4: You've joined the crew.
22: The My Morning Crew.
4: Thanks to Pizza Hut.
0: Yeah, kia ora everybody. Good morning. Welcome to the show right now, 6:32.
23: Morning up.
0: We are going to play If You Don't Know, Now You Know. Coming up next. Have you guys shook hands?
23: Yeah. It's moisturizer. It's moisturizer.
3: Okay. It's moisturizer. Always a bit clammy.
23: Moisturizer.
0: Someone who sweats at 6:32 and hasn't gone to the gym this morning is
3: doing
0: wild,
3: the least, Fano. Yeah, doing the least.
0: All right, we always start with the practice question, man. Name is your buzzer best of luck. Here we go.
23: Okay.
0: An Auckland family got a major shock after finding a live scorpion in their bathroom, triggering an immediate MPI biosecurity investigation.
3: Scorpions, like, I really thought I'd, and like, come into contact with them a lot more than I did.
23: Than you would, yeah.
3: Growing up, you know.
23: Apparently they taste like chicken, too.
0: Why, people eat
3: everything it? Always tastes like chicken.
23: Oh.
3: Except hoo-hoo grubs. Apparently they taste like peanut butter.
0: Oh, really?
3: Yeah.
0: Where was this?
3: I don't know.
0: The scorpion. I'm really interested.
23: Point you, everything.
0: Here's a question. Who played the scorpion king?
3: Tegan.
23: Dwayne The Rock Johnson.
0: Yeah, it was. In the 1999 film The Mummy, it was Dwayne The Rock Johnson.
3: That's all right, man.
0: That's only a practice question. Full quiz coming up next, and you know the deal, my Fano. If you're listening to the show today, feel free to play along. Good chance to warm up your brain, man. Get it active for the short week.
23: Yeah.
0: We'll get into it after this. Thames, what you need right here with the My Morning Crew.

0: away, the hottest hip-hop in R&B, Tim's What You Need, right now, 6:36 this morning with the My Morning Crew, Tegan, Fame, Nix, and Stormy's here.
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0: Yeah, welcome to it. Daily quiz, Tegan v. Storm on the radio. You can play along. Name is their buzzer. But yeah. Get that black coffee in here, man, and let's see how well you do today.
3: Have we all had black coffee today?
0: Yes, I have.
3: Yeah.
4: I didn't. I had my coffee with milk in it.
0: And Milo.
3: I was going to say, you had a mocha. You had a Milo.
0: These questions put together by our mate, producer Aaron, producer Aaron, producer Alunga, producer my brother, also known as producer Kanuka.
3: Malo.
0: Mana
3: on today.
0: Mana
3: turned right on.
5: The
0: fun. Apparently that scorpion was found in Samaki Makaurau, somewhere around Auckland. No suburb has been has been outed. All right, best of luck, guys. Here is question number one. A psychiatric hospital unit near Paris is successfully using a team of calm social therapy donkeys to help comfort and rehabilitate patients living with mental health conditions.
4: Love it. Love everything.
0: How good is a
4: that.
0: Donkey, man? Jackass originally featured on which TV channel?
3: Tegan. MTV.
0: It was MTV. Well done.
3: One of my favourites.
0: Apparently they're bringing it back too.
3: I liked the last movie.
0: Was it good?
3: Yeah. I really loved like Johnny Knoxville and all that.
0: Yeah, he's a good guy. Yeah. He did a great movie with The Rock once. And it was really good.
3: No, what about his movie, the one where he does the athletics with the special needs
4: kids? The Ringer?
3: Is it
4: The Ringer?
0: Yeah, well, I think it was The Ringer.
3: That's an iconic movie.
0: Yeah. That and what was the one where The Rock was a police officer? Do you remember that one?
4: And
0: he came as the sheriff of the town?
4: I think it's Faster. He was driving a car. He's beating around everyone.
0: I think you're lying.
4: Was that the question?
0: No. All right, question number two. An Auckland luxury car dealership employee escaped with a police warning after failing to give way and completely wrecking a $630,000 Ferrari.
3: Oosh.
4: Wow.
0: Saw this happen in Newmarket. Here's your question. Where will the next F1 race take place? Pick a place.
3: I actually don't know. If you know Storm, go.
4: Storm, Indianapolis.
0: No, it doesn't. No. It's probably the most iconic F1 race.
3: Tegan, Monaco.
0: It is Monaco.
4: Oh, I thought that was really fun.
0: All right, well, we haven't had a 2-0, but it'll be rude not to ask, Tegs. Are you willing to gamble it against Stormy this morning?
3: No.
0: No?
4: Lame.
3: Nah.
4: Have a go.
3: Yeah, no. I want to take the one.
0: A Canadian driver. This is the last question, by the way.
4: Okay.
0: A Canadian driver was stunned after their license was suspended over an unpaid parking ticket from 1996.
3: Oh my gosh.
0: Which 1996 alien invasion film?
4: Storm. Independence Day.
0: No. Which 1996 alien invasion film did Tim Burton direct?
3: Oh, we talked about this like a month ago.
4: Tim Burton.
3: Tegan, it's not called Martian.
0: No.
3: Something on Mars?
0: Yep.
3: It's something on Mars.
0: I mean, you won it anyway, but...
3: Go.
0: Does anyone want to take a guess?
4: Is it When Mars Attacks?
3: So close.
0: Because it had... You can see the image, right?
3: Yeah.
0: I know
3: the aliens, what they look like.
4: Was Tommy Lee Jones in it?
0: Just remove a few of his words. Just simplify it.
3: Mars Attacks.
0: Yeah. Mars Attacks, there it is. Well done.
4: Golly.
3: I got it confused with that movie Martian. Matt Damon. I was like, no, there was one with the aliens.
4: He grows potatoes with his poo.
0: That's right.
4: Martian.
3: Yeah.
0: Most iconic scene.
3: Wow. Yeah.
0: Yeah. And then he comes back and then tells everybody about his experience in the classroom. That's a good movie, Martian. That was a very good movie.
3: I don't remember it.
4: It won the, what do you call it, the Golden Globe for best comedy movie.
0: Comedy. Oh,
4: really? Exactly. I know.
3: I feel. Did you guys watch Mars Attacks so many times because it was always on like TVNZ a movie on a Saturday?
0: I was 12 when it came out.
3: When did it come out?
0: 96.
3: Oh my God. Oh, it was when I was born.
0: Yeah, crazy.
4: Well, then maybe we don't watch it then. You were born in 96.
3: I know, but they used to put older movies on TV2 and that.
0: Yeah, like the Colgate Sunday
3: Colgate
0: feature.
3: Yeah.
4: What the hell is this?
0: Oh, you
3: what
0: don't
3: the
0: know?
3: Helly?
0: Bro,
3: did you not have TV?
4: Oh, you didn't say it like that. No, I had TV. I just wasn't allowed to watch it a lot.
0: Bro, no. Colgate feature, they sometimes they would have KFC sponsor it, and you'd go to KFC and get your 3D glasses, yeah, and then you could watch a 3D film on TV.
3: Yeah,
4: fun. Bring that back.
3: But they would do like, I'm sure they would do like two movies,
0: yeah,
3: on
0: back
3: a Saturday
0: to back.
3: Night. Yeah.
0: Yeah.
4: Oh, okay. Well, I.
3: What a time.
0: Oh, thank you. That movie with The Rock and Johnny Knoxville was Walking Tall. Great. Good movie. All
3: great
0: right. I didn't think you. Are you prepared for a diary?
4: Yeah, I've got one.
3: Okay.
4: I've got
3: a story. One together.
4: I've got one. It's my dear diary, I miss the kornai.
3: Oh, no.
0: Samoan Language Week. Yeah. Here is Simba DTG first. Well done, T.
3: Thank you.
0: Here's Rover. It's my effect.

0: ATG Rover right here with the My Morning Crew. No Fame. He's got an ear infection. The Stormy's back, guys.
1: Yeah, this was kind of like a last minute fill in. Hopefully the Borough's all good. But okay. Obviously at this time, he normally does a diary. Yeah. I've been running this back for the last 2 weeks and a bit. Yeah. So here we go.
0: All right, man. Over to you.
1: Dear diary, I miss the kōnai. And I'm not happy about it. For quite some time, we've known in the calendar that we're celebrating Langangana or Samoan Language Week. Yeah. Did I get that right?
2: Yeah.
1: Samoan Language Week is this week, and we had a little kōnai at work. And I have been informed about what we were having. Pani popo, luau, chop suey, all the stuff that really makes my arteries go, But why did I miss it? Because of my dad. For those of you who weren't aware, I had to go pick up my dad on Hamilton. At the same time, we were having kōnai. Why? Because the bro decided he didn't need his prostate anymore. So he had it removed.
0: Oh my gosh. Okay, this is a mixed bag. Okay.
1: So dramatic, I know. But from what I could see on the videos, I'd missed the beautiful karakia. I'd missed so much food. And from what I've heard, there were so many leftovers. Here's what I was doing instead of enjoying some quality kai with my friends here at work. One, driving to Hamilton to pick up my dad. Two, almost saw a bit of road rage. Three, that road rage always almost turned into a car crash. And four, having to become the help for my dad. What did I have to do, you ask? Cook, clean, rinse, repeat, Friday to today. And I'm just thankful I get to be back at work so I don't have to, as we say, clear out my dad's catheter bag. So I'll leave you here with a quote that I'm meant to do every time Fame does something. This one says, Zaddy. That's all I've got to say because I've missed out because of Samoan Language Week. Thank you, diary.
3: Wow.
0: Wow.
3: So it was a pretty good spree.
0: Yeah, it was a good spree. Did you see that? So Stormy was right. There was a whole bunch of leftovers afterwards.
3: Heaps.
0: We opened it up to the office afterwards. And some of the Palangi girls were coming through from the office, you know, getting amongst it. And they were like, what's that? With that real, like,
1: I've never seen it before. Disgusting.
0: Yeah. And I was like, oh, that's taro. And they were like, oh, is that what it is in real life? And I was like, yeah. And then I was like, try something. And they were like, I don't want to get fat. I heard it makes you get fat. I was like,
3: do you want to know what?
0: Oh, wow.
3: The funniest part is we had so much leftovers still.
1: Yeah.
3: Is that I was like, oh, I'll just do a call out to the office just if anyone's not had lunch yet, like, to go try some. So I'm sort of going around, hey, if there's Samoan food outside. I went over to the edge. Hey, guys, there's Samoan food outside if you want some. We got heaps. We just had kōnai. And they're like looking at me blankly. And I was like, do you want to go have some? And they were like, oh. And I was like, oh, wrong station. My bad. Wrong station.
1: Oh, but when we get cakes and Popeyes, you guys want to come over for
3: that? Yeah, you want to come over for that? Yeah.
1: When it's cultural. Okay, all good. All good.
0: Bro. It was
3: live a little.
0: Bro, I came all the way back from home to eat it.
3: Yeah.
0: Actually, no, we dropped that pool table off at Rickster's and I was a bit peckish, so I came back.
3: It was very yummy.
1: It was literally a nightmare to me hearing you guys talk about this food and I didn't get to taste a lick of it.
2: Oh, yeah, man.
3: Like, I felt like I had a decent amount and I didn't even try every single thing.
1: Just tell me, what was your favourite?
3: What was my favourite? The pani popo was yum.
0: Yeah.
3: Actually, I don't really eat a lot of that, but okay.
0: The fa'i was good, the banana.
1: What's the fa'i?
3: Really like supa suey, so.
0: Yeah.
3: And I know not everyone likes that, but I'm a big fan.
0: Got my son in too. He has some of the banana pudding, the sul fa'i.
1: Did he?
0: Yeah. And it was
1: did good. He like it?
0: Yeah, it was good. He loved it. Yeah. And he got to eat it with a real spoon, not one of those rubber ones we have at home. So it was good. So, you're a big boy now. You're a big boy. All right. That's some Stormy story coming up next on the show. I'm so glad you're talking about this.
3: So we've got to talk about Off Campus. It's one of the biggest or most trending TV series. It's on Amazon Prime from around the world at the minute. And I know some of you, I know my sisters out there, you've watched it as well.
1: Yeah, okay.
3: And I found out why straight women love Off Campus so much. All right, I'm going to talk to you about it next.
0: Because I've lost my wife to it.
1: Oh, yeah. No.
3: Yeah. No, my whole feed. I keep finding myself on like thirst traps of Garrett Graham and I'm like, well, I've got a man. Why am I here?
0: All right, stick around. More coming up next on
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0: music. Trying to stop myself in
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2: Yeah, happy Samoan Language Week.
3: Yeah, whānau. You probably heard it in the diary. We were just talking about the fact that it is Samoan Language Week. And to kick things off here at Mai, we got together to have a delicious team lunch catered by the good people at Gina's La Lele Kitchen in Manurewa. 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Let's go.
2: How good.
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2: Nice.
4: Ooh.
2: Hey, celebrate. Man, it's typical Samoans, eh?
3: What's that?
2: They celebrate our language week on the shortest week.
3: Oh, yeah. Oh, we don't need the award today.
4: Don't worry about it, guys.
2: All right, coming up next, off campus.
4: We have to talk about some of the biggest series around the world. Now, yes. I've obviously finished it, but one thing I love to do after I finish a series is do a little bit of a deep dive, figure out the psychology of it all and why we're so obsessed with it. I think most straight woman in the world right now here in Aotearoa, obsessed with this show and obsessed with at least one of the hockey players, Garrett Graham. I'm going to tell you why we love it so much up next.
2: All right. Kehlani Usher in with some real R&B this morning for 2026. He should have never. It's My FM.

0: It is my, the hottest hip-hop in R&B, Kehlani Usher, right here with the My Morning Crew. 6:56, off-campus. I've lost my wife to this text.
1: I've lost my wife, same.
0: Yeah.
1: Same
0: thing.
2: Good, because Bailey's lost me too.
1: Okay. Oh, God.
2: Lost me. I watched it all last week. I watched it pretty much all in one go. Off-campus. It's on Amazon Prime.
0: Yeah.
2: It is a book adapted into a TV series, and it's taken the world by storm. Now, just to give you a little rundown, it's a sports romance series, the books, following the intertwined lives of loves of the Brier University men's ice hockey team. So it's kind of around this ice hockey team and the each player, I think each book is one of the boys falling in love. So the first season is Garrett Graham falling in love with Hannah Wells, right?
0: Oh, damn, okay.
2: Now, so that's just the little premise, but like I said, it's taken the world by storm. It's the biggest thing, like ever since I've watched it, my whole For You page, Explore page, everything is just off campus this, off campus that.
0: It's like a growing up Mighty Ducks.
2: And and I keep accidentally finding myself on thirst traps of the different men on the show, and I'm like, why is this here? What do you mean? Why have I had repos? Whoopsies.
0: I know, the internet knows too much.
2: So the main sort of the main guy on the on this season is Garrett Graham. That's the character.
0: Mm.
2: Now, I read a Substack over the weekend about why straight women love this so much, or why women feel like they love this story so much. So, do you guys remember 10 Things I Hate About You?
0: Yes,
3: just like great movie. Heath Ledger.
2: So rest, they're saying, peace. The women who love Garrett Graham, which is the character from Off Campus, are often the same woman who never recovered from Patrick Verona from 10 Things I Hate About You. It's two characters, two decades apart, completely different dating eras, yet they fulfill this exact same emotional fantasy. So it's not about the fantasy of the bad boy, but the fantasy of transformation.
1: Interesting.
2: Okay. So apparently that distinction matters because culturally we misunderstand what women are actually attracted to in these stories. Women are never obsessed with the emotional unavailability itself. We're obsessed with what happened after the walls came down. Which is quite... I know.
1: Whoa.
2: So the reason Patrick Verona, 10 Things I Hate About You, portrayed by Heath Ledger, Moi Mai Rā, the iconic Heath Ledger.
1: Amazing.
2: He became iconic, and it wasn't because he stayed emotionally detached. It's because he couldn't. Him singing in the bleachers, publicly humiliating himself to declare his love for Kat, only works because he's no longer capable of pretending that he doesn't care.
3: Yeah, true.
2: Okay. So it's saying our women lose their minds over this because the yearning is always hotter than the detachment. It's the same blueprint, a different generation. Garrett Graham follows almost the exact same blueprint, but updated for a post-situationship therapy language, digitally enhanced generation. He enters the story emotionally controlled, confident, charming, avoidant in ways that feel familiar to a modern woman. He's desired socially, emotionally, and buffered by status, but Hannah forces emotional honesty out of him anyway. So, and I think one of the coolest things about the series, I was just saying this off air to Nixon, is that so many women, when they're watching it, are expecting sort of toxic masculinity from every character in the show at so many different points of the series, and we're pleasantly surprised that it's a different route that is taken every time.
1: So I thought, to be transparent, is the reason why I've been told to watch it is because there's a lot of sexual scenes.
2: Yeah, it's a little bit, you know.
1: And it's
0: a little bit frisky.
2: It's a little horny. Yeah.
0: A little bit horny.
1: Tiny bit. 50 Shades of Grey on the ice rink.
2: No, it's not like that. It's a bit more. It's a bit more classy than that, I would say.
0: Okay.
2: Yeah, but it's cool.
1: Okay.
2: It's really, really cool. Honestly, watch it. You'll watch it. You'll start watching it and be like, what is this? And then all of a sudden you watch the whole thing and you watch it again.
0: What was that other TV show where that girl was in love with those two guys, or those two guys?
2: The Summer I Turned Pretty.
0: Is it like that kind of vibe?
2: Well, I would say, Fano, if you enjoyed that, you will enjoy this.
0: Okay.
2: 100%. Yeah, I would say that the characters obviously start off a little bit older. Summer I Turned Pretty, Belly is like a teenager when they start. But in this, they're maybe like 20.
0: Okay.
2: Like sort of 19, 20.
0: A little bit older.
1: There's a lot of like sports dramas coming out at the moment. I reckon someone needs to write a heated rivalry, but based in New Zealand, on rugby.
2: Actually, that's a good way to put it. It's almost like Summer I Turned Pretty, heated rivalry put together. Not as raunchy as Heated Rivalry, but it's, if you loved the ice hockey sort of trope in that, it's perfect. But it's such a, I loved it. I'm going to watch it again.
0: Off Campus, only one season?
2: Well, only one season thus far. They've got greenlit for a season two, and they've already started filming season two. They're back to work. We love this work ethic from them. The second season will be revolved around the character Logan, who's one of the other hockey players.
0: Yeah.
2: So each season is a different one of the boys falling in love. Yeah.
1: Your passion for Off Campus is the equivalent of, like, I feel like most men for the Warriors. the way that you're breaking that down, this is like,
0: you're basically Sean Johnson and play on sport, breaking down the plays, man.
1: So impressive.
2: I love a Substack, Farmer. Yeah. I love a Substack. I love anything that breaks down something that I've been watching. And I'm like, I thought that.
0: Yeah.
2: So
0: we're on the same page.
2: Hey, how good is 10 Things I Hate About You, though? Let's just honour that for a second.
0: Yeah. Do you want to continue this?
2: I hate the way you talk to me. Trust in me when I say. I hate the way you catch your hair.
0: That's a bit I should have played.
2: I hate the way you drive my car.
0: I hate that I don't hate you. All right, news and sports up next.
4: 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OMG! Is there a dog in a swanny? I skip a little more, and what do I see? Something hard to believe? It's me! 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
8: Morning, Bridget here with the latest at 7. Heavy rain overnight has caused closures along State Highway 60 at the top of the south. The road between Canvastown and Pelorus Bridge is out because of flooding. Police are calling for drivers to be more careful after the deadliest King's Birthday weekend in 6 years. 7 people died on the roads. Police in Auckland targeted a street racer meet on Sunday night, which grew to more than 200 vehicles. Charges laid include dangerous driving, sustained loss of traction, possession of cocaine and disorderly behaviour. Pharmacies can now expand what they provide for common health needs. It includes treatments for scabies, head lice and conjunctivitis, oral rehydration for children and emergency contraception. Blackburn Seven star Georgia Miller has a chance to become just the third woman to win World Sevens Player of the Year twice. The 2025 winner has been nominated again for the top prize, which will be announced after this weekend's World Championship final in France. And to motorsport with Magan Turbo's 80,000k tyre warranty, a breakthrough result for Shane Van Gisbergen in NASCAR. The Kiwi driver is up to 12th overall after finishing 5th in Nashville, his best ever result on an oval track.
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10: 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Yeah, kia ora everybody. Good morning right now, 7:08.
11: Hey guys, we've teamed up with the New Zealand Police to see if we could pass the physical tests needed to becoming a police officer.
10: Oh,
11: I'm speaking on behalf of Fame as well, by the way. 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All thanks to New Zealand Police. They have launched season 4 of the Ride Along series on YouTube. How was that? Because I didn't get to.
2: It was pretty hard.
10: It was hard.
2: Like, yeah. We all passed everything but the run.
11: Okay.
10: The run is so fast.
11: Was it 4Ks in 12?
2: No, it's 2.4Ks.
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2: Depends on your BMI and gender, what your timing is.
10: Oh, okay. Mine was 11:15.
2: Yeah,
11: that was your time.
10: No, I had to beat 11:15.
2: Whereas Eads and I had to beat 12:15. Oh. So we had an extra minute. Yeah. But it's pretty tough. I did laugh because one of the comments on the video says, not just these like random people nearly passing it. And I'm like, no, but we didn't pass it.
10: No, we didn't pass it.
2: We didn't pass it.
11: Okay.
2: Yeah.
10: You're supposed to go to like their little, not little, but you're supposed to go to their trainings before you do the actual test. Yeah. And they recommend 3.
11: Yeah.
10: And we had no training.
11: Okay.
2: We had no training.
11: And it showed.
10: Yeah.
2: We're sweet.
10: Oh my God, man, I was still recovering. My knees, I couldn't feel them for 3 days.
11: Oh brother, click, click, click.
10: Yeah. So what do you have to text to see the video?
11: You just got to text run, RUN, to 463. Check out the video.
10: Boom. Right, nice. All right, coming up next, King's birthday, obviously yesterday.
2: Cheers, Charles. Thank you.
10: Cheers, Charles, yeah. There was a lot of people getting honoured with their Order of New Zealand Merit and their King's acknowledgements over the weekend. And I was just like, you know what, man? There's people in the Mai Whanau that deserve a bloody medal.
11: Amen.
10: You know, for the things you're putting up with on a day-to-day basis.
2: This is true.
10: You know, people not putting the toilet seat down, not putting petrol in your car, all that sort of thing.

0: It is my the hottest hip hop and R&B. That's Saw Sun and Water right here with the My Morning Crew. Tegan, Faye, and Nixon. Stormy's here filling in for Faye.
1: Good morning.
0: King's birthday weekend, the King's honours went down.
2: Oh, yes, thank you, Charlie. Thank you.
0: They were just dishing out sirs, dames, orders of New Zealand merits.
3: They also do distinguished service decorations.
0: Your dad's got one of those, eh?
3: Dad's got one of those.
2: Your dad's got one?
3: He's a DSC. Yep.
0: Oh, you're two dads.
3: You can tap that under his...
0: Your two dads,
3: yes, because the Papa Kura Papa, DJ Sabir.
2: Oh, of course.
3: He's got an order of merit.
2: They would have got it from Lizzie, eh? Their
0: Elizabeth.
3: Yes, they did get it from Lizzie. Yes, they did.
2: Cool.
0: But I was having a look. Oh, your mate Barry Soper got acknowledged.
2: My mate, me.
3: Barry Soper.
2: The dude from Barry Soper.
0: Barry Soper is a Newstalk ZB political correspondent. Heather Duplessis, Allen's husband.
2: Barry!
3: I'm not that deep in that lore, but you know, shout out Heather.
0: You know my funniest interaction with those two?
2: Please,
0: they were at the Ice Cube concert at the Trust Arena.
2: Ice Cube?
0: Yeah, they were at Ice
2: Cube. Duplessis Allen.
0: And then she was like, is this the line for the drinks? And I was like, yep. And it was the line for the merch. So when they got to the front, there was the drinks there.
2: Wow. That's such a good drama.
0: I was like, don't ask me, man. I literally just got here. Anyway, I was just having a look at the list, man. There's a few people I knew their names, but there was also a few where I was like, okay. You know, all power to you. But I was just thinking, man, there's so many people out there in Aotearoa that are on a day-to-day basis just doing stuff, and it's driving them up the wall, that they deserve a medal. You know?
3: I'm gonna start it off.
0: Go, start. Why do you deserve a medal?
3: Yeah. You deserve a medal.
2: What?
3: Because you thought you only had to cover 2 weeks.
2: I know.
3: And you came back for a third. Yeah. You came back for a third.
2: Can I just say, with a positive attitude?
3: The best attitude out of all of us, I think.
2: Yeah. With a day's notice.
3: So I think we declare Stormy. What are we declaring him?
0: With a MyFM merit of honour.
2: Okay,
3: with a MyFM merit of honour.
2: Tēnā tātou, kia ora. Thank you.
3: And this is me with my, not the auto knife?
2: Spatula.
3: No, sword. With a sword.
2: Thank you.
3: One on either shoulder.
2: Yeah. One on the head.
3: Oh, so I've knighted you now. Yeah, great.
2: Thank you.
0: Did you hear that? Storm didn't want a sword, he wanted a spatula.
2: I don't know. Just
3: nice, my crabby daddy.
0: So this is perfect. So why do you deserve a medal right now? What are you up to every single day, or what are you putting up with that deserves a medal?
2: Can I give one back to Teeks?
0: Yeah, go.
2: To Tegan Yarath, we acknowledge your achievements in social running for both length of distance and shortness of time.
3: Thank you.
2: And then now I christen thee.
3: You're christening me?
2: Yeah.
3: I'm already christened?
2: I'm rechristening you Dame Tegan.
3: Dame Tegan's got a ring to it, Vana.
2: Dame Tegan.
3: So just remember when those nominations come about in 20 years' time, just remember my name, okay? Dame would sound nice with it.
0: You know you only need two noms, eh?
3: Sweet. There's two people in the
0: room. I know.
3: Great.
0: We should try and get someone nicer.
3: So I will be counting on you guys to make me a Dame.
2: Nah.
3: I need an order of merit at the very least.
2: Oh my gosh.
3: But to be a dame.
0: Tegan just wants it so she can put it on her email signature. Owen, what is it?
3: O-N-Z-M.
0: So here's the thing, my whānau. Get in touch. 0800 WinMy 463. Like, what are you putting up with every single day? And you're bro, why have I not got a medal for this?
2: You're my dad.
0: Okay. We got tickets to get you along to the My Must See movie too. So if you're good and you make it on the show, Scary Movie 6 is in cinemas.
3: Exactly, whānau. Well, Scary Movie 6, that's like the best My Must See movie ever.
0: Yeah.
3: It's back on June 11th, which is next week.
0: Next
3: Thursday. Wayans are back.

0: is Mai, the hottest hip-hop in R&B, DeBrant, Tim and I would cherish. I'm in love with you right here with the Mai Morning Crew. Stormy's filling in for fame again.
1: Morning,
0: we're here
1: everybody.
0: For a short week, King's birthday.
2: That's right.
0: People got honours and I'm like, Mai Whanau, some of you are out there doing the most, man. Why do you deserve a medal? Why do you deserve to be respected and honoured this morning?
2: I agree.
0: Calm down.
2: I feel like, you know, and it can be for the least. It can be for the least.
0: True.
2: I promise that. So we've got a text that's come through already. I work at a bank and I have to explain to customers why we block them from making deposits to dodgy crypto sites multiple times a day.
0: Oh, you deserve a medal.
2: So for that, yeah. You deserve a King's Honours medal.
0: Yeah.
3: Thank you.
0: So I'm trying to buy an NFT.
4: Just one NFT,
2: still,
4: please.
2: I'm still beefing with my bank when they blocked my purchase for my when I won a raffle to get some shoes.
0: Uh-huh.
2: But I did get the shoes in the end.
0: Oh, because they thought it was a scam, eh?
2: They thought it was a scam.
1: Well, like, that's why you deserve King's birthday honours.
0: Hey, I only just found out you can't transfer more than $10,000 without ringing the bank.
1: I would never
2: mean?
1: Know
2: what
1: that.
2: Do you mean?
0: I didn't know that they put a block on that.
2: I'll be honest, Whanau, I did know that. But the only reason I know that, that's obviously not a deposit that I'm trying to transfer often. But the only reason I know that is because when I did my house deposit.
0: Oh, okay. That's
2: I had to do a whole thing and ring this guy in the sky. And,
0: oh, man.
2: Yeah, yep, it's me. Yep, yep.
1: Don't worry about it, mate. Let it go.
2: Don't worry about it. Get it over.
1: Let it fly.
0: Quentin's here. Quentin, why do you deserve a medal, mate? What's going on?
5: Because I don't even live at my partner's house anymore, but I still pay the rent.
2: What do you mean? Why don't you live with your partner
0: Great
2: anymore?
0: Question.
2: Well, you guys broken up.
5: Because, no, we haven't broken up, but it's just not working.
0: Oh, yeah, fair enough. Yeah.
1: You work it? Are we... I've got some questions.
0: Nah, so Quentin's just trying to, you know, make the heart grow fonder. A bit of absence, eh?
2: I see what you're trying to do.
5: I would.
0: Okay. All right, I tried to have you back, bro.
2: We tried to have you, but that's okay.
1: Is
2: there some more honours you want to read out?
0: Oh, no, I just saw someone read it this morning.
2: Go for it.
0: Explaining technology to my parents.
1: Oh, can I have a birthday honor, please?
2: Yeah.
1: I've been having a look after my dad for these last 4 days because he's just had his prostate taken out.
2: Yeah.
1: And so I'm making dinners. I'm cleaning up, you know, around him, making sure that he's got everything. He's asking me to go to the grocery store on his behalf to get things. I'm like, Dad.
0: Well, he's a little bit sore.
1: And he's got a catheter bag on, so I'm helping him empty that as well. Can I have a birthday honor for that, please?
0: Is that a full-time thing? Yeah, you get it.
1: Yeah, thank you. Yeah. No, he's just for a week.
0: So
1: he's going to be with us for a week while he has that bag and while he's healing, but I'm helping him get through. He's like 76 years old, so obviously a bit of a...
0: When you get your prostate removed, like, are you during the operation on your tummy?
1: No, you're on your back.
0: Or have your legs up
2: Wait,
0: in the air.
2: Which one's your prostate? Your boom?
0: Yeah, up there.
2: Yeah. Oh, it's your boom.
1: In the okay. Bullhorse. But they did it through his belly. I'll just leave you with this one. Bro, my dad got a robot to do surgery on him.
0: Oh, damn.
1: A robot that is... Yeah.
0: Someone remote controlled that.
1: Someone remote controlled it. Yeah.
0: Oh, so his legs weren't in the air like you're changing a baby's nappy.
1: No. That's right. So degrading as a 76-year-old.
2: Great visual. What a visual.
0: What else? Putting up with my partner's reality TV obsessions.
1: Oh.
0: Living next door to someone who wants to start their lawnmower at 7 a.m. They deserve a medal for that.
1: Oh.
0: Working with that one colleague or employee that replies all to every single email. Trying to lose weight while everybody brings baking to work.
2: Yeah.
0: I deserve a medal for raising a teenager.
2: Yeah, fair enough.
0: Being the designated driver every weekend.
1: Thank you for your service.
0: This one, a personal one. I've kept the baby alive for 8 months. I've done pretty well.
2: With the help of your wife?
0: With the help of my wife. Yeah.
2: It wasn't a solo effort. Just want to point that out.
1: Well done, sweetie.
0: Yeah, true. All right, headlines coming up next. What do you got, Teagues?
2: We're going to talk about how sour lollies, they can help reduce anxiety.
0: Sour lollies?
2: Sour lollies.
0: Yeah.
2: I can see that. The sugar.
0: Yeah. The little tang.
2: The little... you know, it gets a bit sour.

0: It is my, the hottest hip-hop in R&B. That's Femi Noble right here with my morning crew, Tig and Fame and Nixon. No Fame Storm, he's here. Hello. Time to check out some headlines.
1: Headlines. Checking out some of your top stories from over the last 24 hours. So some psychologists and therapists are now suggesting that sour lollies can be a useful grounding tool during moments of anxiety, as the intense taste forces the brain to focus on an immediate physical sensation instead of racing thoughts.
2: Interesting.
1: So the sharp sourness can help redirect attention, while increased saliva production may support the body's natural calming response. And experts are stressing it's not a treatment for anxiety on its own, but it could be a simple short-term, you know, means to an end, a coping technique, alongside strategies like breathing exercises. We love a box breathe, therapy, and other mental health support. So I also had a psychic I went to talk about, like, when you're being present, sometimes it's nice to just stop and, like, even like run your fingers through your hair and, like, actually
2: really
1: feel, like, but just like it's like feeling things. Yeah. It's like using the that sense.
2: What sour lollies would they be talking about? Like warheads, sour Coke bottles?
1: Sour Coke bottles was something of a personal play.
3: No, the Fiji was a pretty fire.
1: I think something with quite an intense flavour, I feel like.
2: To like cut through while
3: you're experiencing. How crazy is that though? Imagine if you suffer from anxiety all the time, right? Say it's like chronic.
1: There are people.
3: Yeah, there are people. And then you're constantly eating lollies. Not only are you anxious, now you have diabetes.
2: Yeah, but then you get diabetes, so then now you can't have sour lollies anymore.
3: And then you're anxious, about having diabetes.
1: So well, you know, I by the same sort of logic, a super hot stuff would probably work too.
2: Oh, chili.
1: So you don't always have to have the sour lolly. You could also just have some
3: chili sauce,
1: some Kai Tai fire.
2: Yeah. See, and this is why I'm the way I am.
3: Because you're anxious.
2: If I get angry, I'll just eat.
1: You're not anxious.
3: Don't lie. Did you know,
1: you're
3: an excuse?
1: You're actually the most chill person I know. You're the least anxious.
2: I was just trying to have an excuse for why I eat so much.
3: In theory, because you know that if you put more sugar on something that is sour, it sweetens it up. Yeah, a sour lolly is healthier because they have less sugar in it, and that's why they're sour.
2: No, I think they're masked, so they've still got a lot of sugar in it. They're just masked by the fact that it's sour.
3: Yeah, but how do you make it sour?
2: You add citric acid onto it. So what? It's still...
1: Is it a fact?
2: Yeah. Hide out. Check it out.
3: I think it's something to do with that seat.
2: Wait, don't play the seat, man. I'm just knowledgeable about
1: someone
2: your
1: from
2: sweets.
1: A lolly factory.
3: Yeah.
1: You'd call us tomorrow. Yeah. You can call us today if you want, but maybe we'll talk to you tomorrow.
3: Harbro's or something.
2: You still get a sour lolly because it's made out of sugar, and then you just make it sour by putting citric acid type stuff onto the lolly.
1: Type of stuff?
2: Yeah.
3: The more you know. Okay.
1: I don't think that's it, but anyways. Hey, that's all for your headlines. And that is Cheers to Novus. They have Novus Class branches. They're nationwide. You can just drop in and show them your crack.
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1: Bridget here with your headlines for 7:30. Heavy rain overnight has caused road closures along State Highway 60 in the South Island. The road between Canvastown and Pelorus Bridge is out because of flooding. There is disappointment and frustration at the King's Birthday long weekend road toll. Seven people died, including three in a single crash near Waiuru. Meanwhile, a woman struck by a car in Waikanae has died. She was hit last Thursday and initially taken to hospital in a serious condition but has passed away yesterday. Iran has put its talks with the US on ice, reportedly in protest over Israel's operation in Lebanon. A powerful explosion at a fireworks factory in Malta has shattered the windows of nearby buildings, at least two people injured. And the Crusaders host a playoff against the Blues in Christchurch on Saturday. Tickets go on sale at 10 this morning.
14: You've joined the crew.
15: The My Morning Crew.
14: Thanks to Pizza Hut.
0: Yeah, kia ora everybody. It's a Tuesday morning, short week this week.
1: Yeah.
0: Right now, 7:34.
2: General election's coming up at the end of the year. And I suppose if you are Māori and over the age of 18, there's a question you've been asking yourself was whether you should be on the Māori roll or the general roll. If you're not too sure which one to pick, Shay and I had a little bit of a kōrero just to kind of break down what it means for you. You can text VOTE to 463 to watch the video. And it just basically helps for you to make your choice. Which candidates you can vote for, and it doesn't affect your party vote at all. All thanks to the Electoral Commission. If you're Māori and 18 or over, you can choose your role at vote.nz.
3: 7th of November.
2: Yeah. 7th of November, is that when it is?
3: That's election day, it's a Saturday.
0: All right, coming up next on the show, perfect segue too, eh? Times are tough.
1: Well, yeah, and I found myself come across some kids that were selling some things over the weekend. Mm-hmm. But I want to know this morning when you were last put in your place by a kid. Because when I asked why they were selling things, I got an answer I wasn't expecting.
0: Really?
1: Okay, we'll talk about it next.
0: Chris Brown first, he's obvious. It's on MyFM, the hottest hip-hop in R&B.

0: It is Mai, the hottest hip-hop in R&B, Chris Brown. That is obvious right now, 7:37 with the My Morning Crew, Tegan Fame, Nix, and Stormy's here filling in.
1: Kia ora. Now, in the weekend just been, I have sort of, just to preface this, I've kind of started this thing like, just kind of like a personal challenge.
2: Yeah.
1: If I see a give a little, pay a give a little. Like even if it's just $5-$10.
0: Yeah.
1: If I have money on me or something and I see something worth giving money to, I will always just do it. That's just been my new thing, just for the good karmic cycle.
0: Wait, so if it just pops up on your social and you believe
1: in
0: it?
1: Pops up on your social, pops up in front of me,
0: yeah,
1: I'll do my best to like give if I can.
0: Oh, here's all the my fighter going, oh my gosh, I'm going to set one up today.
1: I'm not trying to be that eat-ass. It's just like something like if it comes across,
0: yeah,
1: then sweet.
0: As the universe telling
2: birthday
0: me.
2: So that's
1: a good little preface for us because mm-hmm. in the weekend, I stopped by sort of around my neighbourhood. We went to a local cafe in Birkenhead just to get a little bite to eat before we drove to Papamoa.
0: Oh yeah, nice.
1: Now, as we got out of the car, I saw these girls set up. They had like a little table out.
2: Cute.
1: And they had an array of things sitting on the table. They had lemonade, they had bracelets, they had stickers, they had all sorts.
0: Cute.
1: And you know what? I got approached by that. I reckon they were like 7 years
2: little
1: old.
2: Little entrepreneurs.
1: Hi, do you want to come buy some lemonade? I was like, you know what? Yeah, let's do it. And I had cash on me. I was like, come on, let's go. And they're like, we also have bank transfer.
0: They are like, real hustlers.
1: Slick.
2: Yeah.
1: That's slick, girlies.
0: Yeah.
1: Now, and what I loved about it is we both got a little cup of lemonade and it was great. It was really refreshing.
0: Homemade lemonade is the best.
1: Nice on Saturday morning, best. Especially when you're a little bit hungover as well.
0: Yeah, sure. True.
1: And they even had some like handmade clay earrings and they were like, these will look so beautiful with your hair and things like this. I ended up buying some random little bracelet off them too because I respected the hustle.
2: Yeah. Love it.
1: But the best part about it was when I go, so what are you guys fundraising for? Like what are you getting all the money for? Oh, we just want money. And I was like, you know what, ladies? Respect the hustle.
0: Yeah, at least you're being honest.
1: I respect
0: yeah,
1: it.
0: At least you're being honest.
1: Here's a $10 note. Keep the change.
2: Oh, keep the change.
0: Damn, sorry, guys. Mother Teresa.
1: Well, they gave me an extra sticker because I was so generous.
2: Whoa.
1: Yeah. They loaded me up.
2: They know how to keep a client.
1: Mm-hmm,
0: so there was
1: mm-hmm.
0: no reason on why they wanted the money.
1: But that definitely caught me off guard. Yeah. And even I think one of the mums came out and was like, yeah, they just wanted to get some money. So told them they had to sell some stuff.
2: Forbes yeah. 30 for 30 in like
1: exactly.
2: 5 years.
1: Yeah. 30 for 30 yeah, 30. Influential yeah. children. Okay. So it was one of those ones where I felt like I was a little bit put in my place. Like
0: yeah.
1: I really expected it to be an inspiring story or maybe they, you know, the same way we used to sell the chocolates and stuff. They were just paying for the camp, school camp. No, they're sweet. And to be fair, the suburb we were in probably was a good indicator that they were sweet.
0: Yeah.
1: They just wanted money. They just wanted money. That was it.
0: Yeah.
2: I have been put in my place.
1: By a child?
2: By a child.
1: Yeah.
2: Within the last 2 years. So it's in my adult life. And this music probably goes well with it. But I was in Australia. And we were hanging out with my cousin and her niece at like the pools and stuff.
1: Yeah,
2: this is really cool. Bought her an ice cream, like, showering this child
1: Uncle
2: with
1: of the
2: so
1: year.
2: Much love. You know,
1: yeah.
2: I'm pushing for all of those things. So we go to the pools and we're out there, we're just swimming, hanging out and stuff. And then my niece comes up to me and she goes, why don't you need to wear a shirt like mum? Because I was out there swimming with the shirt off. Why don't you need to wear a shirt like mum? Points to mum. Mum's wearing a bikini top.
0: Oh, because you got boobs.
2: Because I got man boobs.
1: Sorry. That's crazy.
2: And I said, What do you mean? What do you mean? Well, mum's got you.
0: And ever since my whānau, Stormy swims with a basketball suit.
2: I swim with a hoodie now and jeans.
1: So far, no, Texas,
2: never again.
1: 463. Give us a call. 0800 with Mai. That's 0800 946 624. When were you last put in your place by a kid?
0: Yeah.
1: Okay.
0: Kid bum mouths are the best.
1: They always humble you the best way possible.
0: Because they're honest.
2: Never spoken to her since.
0: All right. Give us a call, man. We'll get you on the show next. Here's Bieber.

0: was just gonna say, it's Buzzy A. Like the more you play silly games in the world,
1: yeah,
0: and like when you dance on the line and cross the line of being cancelled, the more airplay you get on the radio.
2: Interesting. Oh, I
0: and
2: see what
0: here's
2: you mean.
0: Nicki Minaj.
1: Nicki Minaj.
0: Yeah. I feel like we played more Nicki in the last few months
2: since she's been cancelled.
3: Yeah. I don't like playing that moral game. Yeah. I get a bit lost in that. Yeah,
0: but in all honesty, my whānau, like the thing is, man, if like we cancelled every artist that has been cancelled on the radio, bro, would have no music to play.
3: And that is not a justification. Yeah. It's just like
0: it is what it is, man.
3: Yeah. What do you want me to do, man?
0: Yeah, hard out. I'm paid to make you.
4: What do you want me to do?
0: Feel something.
3: Anyways, guys, when were you last put in your place by a child? You can text us on 463. Give us a call. 0800 when my. That's 0800 946 624. At the start of the break, I actually went, "Oh, no one." As in because I guess it was just me and Stormy. No, just me and Stormy.
0: Like recently, over the last eight months, you know, of being a dad, like you know, I probably spent more time. This is probably the most I've ever spent time with a kid. Is having my own.
3: Yeah, obviously.
0: Because
3: yeah.
0: I don't really like other people's kids.
3: Yeah, oh, weird, that's you know? Fair. You don't have to, though. Yeah.
4: His kids spat on me. Yeah, I had to take that.
0: Yeah. And like,
4: took it on the chin.
0: I've been literally having a good chat to Artur at the moment about his inside and outside voice.
3: Oh, yes.
0: He's screaming inside. I'm like, okay, son, here's the deal. If there's a ceiling on top of you, you've got to use your inside voice.
3: Yeah. I also loved when we had the sort of survey presentation at work the other day that Artur attended.
0: Yeah.
3: And Artur was pretty chill the whole time until people started doing speeches.
0: Yeah. Yeah,
3: and then all of a sudden, he was like, ah.
2: How about getting picked on by someone that looks like a child?
3: Hey.
2: I just recently went out to the producer's booth and Ed said that I look like a student at Westlake Boys because I shaved my face.
3: Unfortunately, that's actually a rite of passage here at the My Morning Crew. Ed's making fun of you.
5: You look like a prefect.
0: Yeah. It's with the collar too, eh?
5: Yeah, it really is. Top button.
3: I'm proud of you because your collar's not crinkled today.
2: I picked the collar that was ironed.
3: Yeah.
0: I shaved too. Do I look like I go to high school? No,
3: your hair's silver.
0: Okay.
5: No, you look like the weird art teacher.
0: No, I don't like...
3: You're economics.
5: That's actually really good.
0: Okay. Tegan is a child to me because she's so much younger. And I felt that one. Being the economics teacher, always art teacher. You never want to be the art teacher.
3: Why? My art teacher was fire.
0: Yeah, they always have an interfere with the English department.
3: No, do you know what I loved about my art teacher? Yeah. She was like, I don't know, like personally, but the deep lore was that her husband was super, super rich and she just like did this job for fun.
0: Oh, yeah.
3: But she had all these really expensive clothes and she used to wear these little golden loafers.
0: Yeah.
3: And doesn't matter how much money you have, whānau, it doesn't matter if you're in Home and Garden magazine, which she was.
0: Wow.
3: Her golden loafers had a little hole and her pinky toe would stick out.
0: Yeah, but that's how the rich stay rich, man.
3: Yeah.
0: That's how the rich stay rich. Arthur, when were you bummed out by a kid or out by a kid?
3: When did they put you in the place?
0: Yeah.
3: In your place?
6: Hey, morena, my whānau.
0: Morena.
3: Morning.
6: Hey, well, it's just like Ngāi one Sunday, having a family feast, and I was talking to one of my nephews, island people just get a lot, and they gain weight really fast, and I was just trying to advise them, trying to be a cool boy.
0: Yeah.
6: Advise them just to, you know, healthy food, and he was like, he looked at me and he goes, but you're fat too, bro.
0: Nah, it's when the young ones call you bro. That's when it hurts.
2: You're fat too, bro.
0: You're fat too,
3: yeah.
0: Bro.
3: Yeah.
0: Man.
2: I'm sorry to hear, man.
0: Yeah, that's the thing. Especially like island kids say, there's an extra level of confidence.
2: I feel like it's a competition between Maori kids and Pacific Island kids as well, because Maoris are ruthless.
0: Ruthless.
2: Yeah.
0: Yeah. Because they see the adults.
2: Poor, you smell, uncle. I didn't ask. Didn't need it.
0: Oh, no, that's what I was saying about Artur at the moment. I've been teaching him what the difference is between an inside voice and an outside voice. So if there's a ceiling, you're inside. Use your inside voice, right? Yeah. I was trying to have this conversation with him yesterday at Sylvia Park, and the dude just slaps me
3: Sylvia
0: in the face.
3: Sylvia Park.
0: Sylvia Park. Slaps me in the face. I'm like, man, come on, bro.
3: You gotta talk to him, man.
0: I've been trying.
2: What language are you speaking? Like baby, adult, English?
0: No, it's English adult, man. I don't do the baby chat.
2: How old is he? 8 months?
0: 8 months.
2: Yeah.
3: Apparently, okay. It's good. It's good if you don't baby chat all the time.
0: Yeah. And so far, over the last 8 months, no Wiggles music. No Wiggles.
2: Don't deprive the child.
0: No,
2: God.
0: No, no.
2: At least the Wiggles.
0: They reckon as soon as you open that gate, you've lost your music.
3: Has he been on Coco Melon yet?
0: Nah, Ms.
3: Rachel.
0: Crack
3: in there.
2: Yeah, that really.
3: There's crack in Coco Melon.
0: Crack.
3: Hear.
0: And the purple monkey and the bubblegum tree. It's a Fisher and Price song.
3: Oh.
2: I don't know this language, man.
3: Kids out there, you watch out for them. They say the darndest things.
0: All right, Madeline Sami's going to be joining us on the show. We caught up with her last week because Traders NZ is back for another season, and they gave Paul Henry the sack. And they've given the great Madeline Sami a chance to host it, and she is awesome, man. You'll know her from Sione's Wedding. She's done so much stuff, but she's going to tell us about this brand new season of Traders after this on My.
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0: Yeah, kia ora everybody. All right, our chat with Madeline Sami's coming up next. We've got to talk about the brand new season of Traders NZ. Before we get there though, just really quickly, and like I've been called a gatekeeper. I've been called it. But today, man, I'm going to break those shackles.
2: Are you giving the key out?
0: Yeah, I'm giving the key out.
2: No way.
0: If you want the best milkshake you've ever had in your whole entire life,
3: yeah,
2: here we go.
0: The Lindt chocolate milkshake from the Lindt store is the greatest milkshake I've ever had in my life.
3: So I was in Queenstown like 2 weeks ago. There's a Lindt store there. Yeah. No, I had the Lindt hot chocolate.
0: How good, eh?
3: Oh my god.
0: Yeah.
2: Oh my god.
3: And do you know what's crazy? I made a little bag of my own Lindt balls, right?
2: Yeah.
3: And they have survived a week.
0: I haven't
3: taken one, but I was actually I forgot about them and I was like, I bet you Bailey's gone in and eaten them all, but he hasn't. He said, no, they're not mine, so
0: every
3: I'm not going
0: Easter,
3: to.
0: If you're not buying a Lindt bunny, you're playing silly
2: Can
0: games.
2: Can I un-gatekeep a hot chocolate spot?
0: Yeah.
2: This is for all our whānau in Wellington. I know, just give me a second here. At a place called Scoopla, Cooler, which is on Cuba Street. They do hot chocolates, right?
3: Yeah.
2: But the consistency is like liquid marshmallow. It's so good. Trust. I know it sounds heavy. Guys, you're giving me heavy eyes. I know.
0: No. Give I'm all for it.
3: You know what? Put whipped cream on the top.
0: Yeah.
2: You can.
0: Yeah, see?
2: That's sweet.
3: Yeah, I love it.
0: Bro, those Lindt milkshakes, man, it's worth the $14.
2: Do we have a Lindt in Auckland?
0: Yeah, Sylvia Park.
3: Only $14.
0: Mm. Oh, only? Yeah. Okay, rich guy.
2: Oh, wow.
0: All right, Madeline Sami joins us next. My FM.
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1: And the brand new host of Traders New Zealand, we have Madeline Sami in the building.
0: Welcome to see you, Madeline.
2: Yo, yo.
0: It was only the other day, I've got a son now, I was showing him Sione's wedding.
2: Oh, yeah. Crazy.
0: One of my favourite projects you ever did.
2: Yeah, love I that. Mean, probably one of my favourite projects I ever did too. Yeah. Like, still got the legacy of that film, just keeps going. Still people will be like, hey, Sione's wedding.
1: So, new season of Traders, being a host, what was that like having to follow in the footsteps of Paul Henry?
2: Well, I had to kill him.
1: You're off.
2: So I had to kill him and bury him at the castle. R.I.P. R.I.P. Mr. Henry. Daddy's gone. Yeah. And Madsy's in. It's such a cool reality show format. I sort of went in like quite a big fan. I did my research before I started, and then I just became a full-on like Traders addict and watched I don't know how many seasons of all the many versions of it.
0: Yeah.
2: So I sort of got to set like, oh my God, I'm a fan of this show and I love it so much. And so it was really delightful to kind of be part of it.
0: Do you know what's hard though? Because New Zealanders, because it's so small, no one here can keep a secret.
2: Yeah.
0: Like, no one.
1: I'd be terrible.
2: You would be?
1: I have a big old waha.
0: Yeah.
1: You know?
0: Yeah.
1: And I'm always like, you know, when I say I won't tell anyone, there's always just like one person.
0: Yeah.
1: I'll be like, oh, don't leave the room. But
0: Who are the standout characters we need to watch?
2: Oh, like, I can't.
1: You can't even say that?
2: I can't even say that. Can I, Rachel?
0: Okay.
2: No, but I will say like
0: is everyone quite different?
2: Everyone's quite different.
0: Okay.
2: I will say, like, you know, like the New Zealand version, you know, because New Zealanders are so polite. Like, we don't want to hurt each other's feelings. We're not like Americans that would just come out and be like, you know what, you're a freaking liar and you're going down. You're definitely a traitor. You know, like, we're not those people. We're a bit more like standoffish. But for that reason, I think there's a lot more kind of tactical strategy going on.
1: Yeah.
0: Okay.
2: And I mean, when I say a deep dived, you know, like I went and like looked at some Reddit threads, and like there's some fans of the New Zealand version of the show for that reason, because they're like, oh, New Zealanders are just
0: so, you know, hard
2: like
0: to read. Everyone,
2: yeah, so hard to read. They play the game differently. This cast is amazing. Like, they're all from such different walks of life.
0: So this is season three?
2: Yeah.
0: Putting the show into like the culture of Aotearoa, you've traveled quite a bit around New Zealand. Where do you reckon most of the traders would live? Like, what region do you reckon traders would live? Do you reckon it's an Auckland thing?
2: You're trying to get me kicked out of New Zealand.
0: Nah, because for me,
2: the beehive.
1: That's a bar.
0: Drop the mic. Madeline, it's always good to have you in. When can we check it out, and where can we check it out?
2: Okay, you don't want to miss a thing. It's not really this genre, but you get it.
0: Aerosmith.
2: Aerosmith, there you go. It starts this Sunday, and then it's every Sunday and Monday at 7:30. And you really don't want to miss a thing, because it's going to be a bloody ripper.
0: Yeah, it's on 3 and 3
1: you've
0: now.
1: You've sold me.
0: If you want to check out the trailer, we can send it back to you. Just text Traders through to 463 and we'll send you back the link. Thank you so much.
1: Thank you.
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5: Morning, Bridget here with the latest at 8. The first of two shipments of New Zealand's diesel reserve is now on the way. It's expected to arrive at Northland's Marsden Point mid-June. There are closures along roads at the top of the South Island after heavy rain overnight. Trees and power lines are down along State Highway 60 and the road between Canvastown and Pelorus Bridge is out because of flooding. All domestic cats in the Tasman area must now be microchipped and desexed with a new bylaw coming into effect. In the US, it would be the 100th birthday of icon Marilyn Monroe. More than 1,000 Marilyns dressed up in her white dress and platinum blonde wig, setting a new world record. High-level talks are underway to save Super Rugby franchise Moana Pacifica. Foreign Minister Winston Peters spent the long weekend in Apia meeting with the leaders of Samoa and Tonga. And a fifth sellout in a row is on the cards when the Crusaders host a Super Rugby playoff against the Blues in Christchurch on Saturday. Tickets go on sale from 10 this morning. The real is

0: Your guess is fine. Sit in the car. Okay. If you were driving along with someone, say, what could be the biggest flyaway ever? What is one of the biggest concerts happening around the world right now?
1: A little drum roll into your little audio bit. Here we go. 3, 2, 1.
2: This.
3: That's fun.

0: The biggest flyaway in the history of Mai. Usher Raymond. Chris Brown. Woo! And you. 1, 2, 3, 4.
1: Mai is sending you and a friend to see the Raymond and Brown tour live in New York City.
2: That's right, wow. Damn, New York. Wow, wow, we are sending you and a mate to New York City to see Chris Brown and Usher live at MetLife Stadium, where you will become the Mai reporter at the show. So you're going to get return flights for two to New York City, four nights accommodation, two GA tickets to the R&B tour, and $1,500 spending money as well. Here is how you can win. Every time you hear a Chris Brown and Usher track play back-to-back or vice versa, call 0800-WIN-MY and be the first caller through to get in the draw. So the rule is, the track must play out in full and the vocals must be of either Chris Brown and Usher.
3: So an Usher song and then a Chris Brown song.
2: Or vice versa.
3: Chris Brown into Usher.
2: But the vocals have to be done by those two artists. Now that is key information, okay?
3: Yeah, it's key.
2: Because I do fear that my FM might play some silly games with you guys, all right?
4: Oh, we're gonna
2: set you up for some losses.
3: I love that they went with my idea of them becoming a reporter.
2: Yeah.
3: Because you know, sometimes we give you a prize, my friend, and then
4: we never hear from you ever again.
2: So you have until the 18th of June to get in the draw. That is only a couple of weeks. Text RNB, the letters, to 463 for all the competition details. Terms and conditions obviously apply.
4: Also, make sure you guys win this, because then we'll have to send Fame and we'll come back with an inflamed ear again. We don't want that.
3: Nah, he's on seesaw. He's on stand down.
4: Oh, see, he's on travel stand down.
2: So, yellow card. Someone has asked if someone who listens on Rover during the day at a disadvantage due to the delay.
4: Yeah.
3: Yeah. Yeah. So buy a radio, man.
4: Yeah. I'll give you a chance though if I'm on the day. Because it's got to be the whole song that plays.
3: Oh, true. Yeah, yeah.
4: So, yeah.
2: Whole song.
4: Whole song.
2: Vocals of those two artists back to back.
3: Oh, good.
2: Okay. Woo! Peace out.

0: There's no Chris Brown next. Don't worry about
1: it. Are you playing funny games?
0: I was playing funny games. Hey, you got the My Morning Crew. We just announced Usher, CB. Shout outs to Brett and Claire from the Karaka Cheesecake Shop.
2: Yeah, oh, why?
0: Because Brett just texted through, very, very excited.
2: Yeah.
0: But also, they sent through a whole bunch of cakes yesterday, last week.
1: I'm not going to lie. I'm really glad I wasn't here when they came in because I would have just...
0: So you helped me eat my cake. Oh, no, you said
1: I didn't.
0: No way.
1: I said no.
0: You said no.
1: Self-control.
0: They made me a gluten-free cake.
2: Yeah. And it was, I got to say, pretty delicious.
0: Oh, no, I was just going to say, I found out yesterday because we drove to Karaka to go see my in-laws. Mm-hmm. And I drove past the cheesecake shop and my wife said, I went to school with Claire.
1: Oh, that's nice.
0: Together.
1: So
2: very nice.
0: Show them some love, guys.
2: Show them some love.
1: Yeah. Cheesecake pops.
0: Yeah, saw me.
2: Yeah, so I think one thing I like about having filled in for the show over the last 2 weeks is that I have helped to increase the success rate of hairlines here on the show. So obviously fame in the show, 4 out of 5 of the members have a full hairline. But now that I'm here, full hairline. And this is a segue into how I fashion my hair, okay?
0: Okay.
2: And I just wanted to put this on the table for all of us to kind of like gauge whether this is ghetto behavior or not.
1: Okay.
2: It started in high school. And sometimes when my hair gets long, I don't use normal hair product because I find that makes my hair like more puffy, like a puffy. What's the word I'm trying to say? I'm not quite like Eads, but like a little bit.
0: It's got volume.
2: Like, yeah, it's got volume. I don't like that. I like it when it's a little bit messy.
1: Yeah.
2: I like it when it's got a little bit of detailing to it. And so I found
0: puffies are funny.
2: The best way for me to achieve that is not by using VO5 hair product or gel. I use hair conditioner.
1: What?
2: Okay. So
1: like a leave-in.
2: So I'll have my shower. And then I'll dry off and then I'll put my clothes on. And then I'll go back to the shower and get some conditioner and just chuck it in my hand, rub it, and then rub it into my hair. And I'll use that as hair product. So
1: I know you're using like a 4-in-1. You don't have your own conditioner.
2: Yeah, it's Head and Shoulders, the 3-in-1 conditioner. But I put a little bit into my hair.
1: Stop it.
2: I was just gauging whether that's just ghetto behavior or not.
0: It's definitely ghetto behavior.
1: But do you know what? Wonders. I actually thought you were going to say body wash. So I'm kind of impressed because I thought worse.
2: No one's here has used hair conditioner as hair gel. No. Not even girls.
1: No, but like you can, if it was a leave-in, I'd let it slide, but it's not a leave-in.
2: What's a leave-in?
1: A leave-in conditioner.
0: What's a leave-in conditioner?
1: That's one you can leave in.
3: Yeah, okay. See, I use a leave-in conditioner sometimes after I dye my hair because it gets so dry, you put in a leave-in conditioner.
1: Yeah, okay. See, that's good. That's fine.
3: Yeah.
2: No, that mine, passes. It just says conditioner on it.
1: No, that's not the same thing.
3: Eads give similar energy though with their hygiene habits.
4: Yeah, I still use body wash to wash my hair. Because it's not long enough.
3: Hand soap for body wash?
1: It is long enough now, Eads. It is long enough.
2: No. Wait.
3: You use hand soap for body wash, don't you?
4: Yeah.
1: No.
4: I fill up the container. It's refillable. Otherwise, I'm saving the turtles.
0: No, that stuff goes into the kitchen or on your basin in your bathroom.
4: Okay. It's the same product. Can we just
1: Here's an idea.
2: Uh-huh.
1: A hair mask.
2: What's a hair mask?
1: Get one of those. It'll make your hair better.
2: But it's because it makes my hair kind of appear thinner and shinier when I use the conditioner.
1: Hair mask
2: will
1: do the same thing.
2: Oh, okay.
0: I haven't brushed my hair.
1: But you
0: in
1: won't
0: ages.
1: Get you won't get a pursed brow anymore.
2: No, a pursed brow.
1: When you say it out loud,
2: such a description.
0: Can you? I don't know if anybody else has got the read on this, and obviously because of Samoan language, I can only speak on behalf of Samoans as a Samoan. But sure. You know the one smell that really stands out from the bathroom if you're Samoan is that herbal essence.
2: Yes. Oh my god.
0: I can guarantee that at least 97% of all Samoan women smell of that herbal essence shampoo.
2: And one of the best conditioners to use as hair gel because it smells so good. 2-for-1.
1: You had one text in support, but I don't believe it. It says, as a girl, I use conditioner in my hair to slick it back all the time, but person's called William.
0: Nice, my Willie. Okay.
4: Hey, no judgment, please, guys.
0: And Pride Month was last month.
2: Willie.
1: No, it's this month. It's June, isn't it?
0: Oh, is it June?
4: Yeah, it's this month. Happy Pride.
2: Happy Pride, guys.
1: There you go.

0: hottest hip hop and R&B. Even if you're 80 and you're bringing 20, man. There's no babies. Yeah. Nah. LMA 100 right here with the My Morning Crew, Tech and Fame, and Nixon Stormy filling in.
1: Hey, good morning. Hey, Hans. Hey,
0: you know, times are tough at the moment. We all just did our who should we vote for the elections coming up. Oh, I mean, we don't have to share the results.
1: But as there would be no surprise to anyone, there is an opposite end of the spectrum on in the room.
0: Yeah, it was crazy when we found out Stormy's voting ACT.
2: Excuse you. liar.
0: Anyway, I mean, everybody's feeling the same struggles, man. No matter where you go, things are expensive.
2: Yeah.
0: Times are tough, right?
2: Petrol sucks.
0: So, yeah, petrol sucks, you know, all that sort of stuff.
1: Diesel's finally
0: balancing out.
1: Yeah, than, is it getting down? 95, I think.
0: 95. I think it's still more expensive than 91.
1: Yeah.
0: Oh. But I just thought, you know, a little life hack. I pride myself in, you know, not having to live paycheck to paycheck. And that is, for some people, a flex.
1: Depends how much you want to save, you know?
0: Exactly right, you know?
2: I'm proud of you, bro.
0: But I just want to help people find a hack. Now, if you are trying to still live your same life that you lived maybe 2 or 3 years ago, and you want to try and find some, like, hookups and different ways and different levels to do that, the best thing to do, man, honestly, have a kid.
1: Why?
0: Because, man,
1: that sounds expensive.
0: Yes. Is getting me hooked up at the moment.
1: Oh, my God.
0: On Friday, right?
2: Yeah.
0: Went into a restaurant.
1: Yeah.
0: Someone bought me a wine just to hold my child. So I was like,
1: Thank you. Thank you for your service.
0: So I was like, they were like, can we hold your child?
2: Okay, you're on.
0: And then they bought me a wine.
1: Okay.
0: Right? It was a French wine, too. It was $50 a glass.
2: Yeah.
0: Right? So I was like, whoa. Thank you very much. So I had a $50 wine. And then that night, so that was lunchtime. That night, wifey and I went to our new local. It's called the Ambler in Point Chev. And it's like a wine bar, bistro restaurant.
1: Yeah.
0: Son was flirting with the waitress, kept smiling at her.
1: Hey, Ambler's really nice, by the way.
0: Really nice.
1: Yeah.
0: So we go there every Friday night for dinner. And then he was smiling at the waitress and flirting up a storm.
2: My God.
0: And she came and gave him a free fluffy. I got another wine, and then the owner came out and gave us some limoncellos and said, thank you so much for coming and supporting a local business.
2: Okay, so I take a baby. Like,
0: bro, you got to get a kid. Borrow someone's kid. Just borrow someone's kid.
1: I'm getting pregnant. No, I'm sorry.
2: Yeah, well, this makes it. So can I borrow Artur to go to KFC real quick? I'll hold the baby.
0: Put him into, I don't want him getting exposed, like, set the bar a little bit higher.
2: Popeyes then.
0: You get Popeyes, yeah.
1: Can I just say though?
0: Obviously sponsoring the show.
1: If I rolled around with Artur, or any child for that matter, I don't think anyone would better an eye and give me extras.
0: Why not?
1: Because I'd be like, oh, a mother looking after a child.
2: No, that's why we give you extras.
1: As it should be. They see a dad, oh my God, do you need a hand? You're struggling. Right.
0: When baby was first born, right, and obviously because Sarah does the most, like honestly, mum of the year, she's doing the most.
2: King's birthday honours.
0: King's birthday honours. I get home at 11 o'clock in the morning and then I take Sun out and she has her little rest and she can do whatever she wants to do, get her nails done, go and hang out with her friends, all that sort of jazz, right? Yeah. I take my son to Takapuna sometimes, right?
1: It's a spot.
0: And I'll go sit outside a cafe and the amount of mums or like middle-aged women with Lululemon pants that will come up and go, oh my gosh, you're doing so well.
2: Gee, you got to stop
0: acting
2: doing
0: like
2: this.
0: I'm a solo parent. Yeah. It's crazy.
2: You got to stop doing that. Oh, you know, just my wife never does anything.
0: Solo dad thinks.
2: I'm just trying my best, man.
0: But honestly, go borrow someone's kid, man.
2: No.
0: Help you save some money. It's basically the new age 2026 coupon. This is the coupon.
2: The coupon.
0: Your coupon clipping, man.
1: I might just go try it for myself.
0: All right, headlines coming up next. We'll do it after this. T.I., let him know. What do you want to talk about, T?
1: What we're going to be talking about up next is how reading is the most attractive hobby a man can have.

0: It is my, the hottest hip hop in R&B. Just off the back of that last chat, man, Dean Collins is like offering his child services to Teeks.
1: His stink ass attitude, apparently.
2: We'll look after him, Dean. We'll look after him.
0: Dean's a good man, eh? Yeah. Yeah, says his arborist, eh? We'll palm the job off to someone else.
2: Oh, that's God. Not what happened.
3: To his son. You go to the job.
2: You guys actually just say anything, eh? Starting rumors.
0: Hard out, man. All right, time for some headlines. Here we go.
2: Let's do it. Headlines. Checking out some of your top stories from over the weekend that's just been. There was a new survey by Date Psychology. It was asking women to rate 74 male hobbies, so hobbies that men partake in, with reading topping the list at 98.2% of respondents rating it attractive. Reading
4: is pretty fire, though.
2: So other highly ranked hobbies focused on creativity and self-improvement, including learning languages, playing an instrument, cooking, woodworking, painting, and writing, suggesting curiosity and personal growth are proving to be more appealing than ever. Some of the least attractive hobbies, including watching Manosphere content, arguing online, watching corn, you know what I'm talking about,
0: yep.
2: Gambling, obsessing over crypto, excessive clubbing, heavy drinking, and smoking the devil's lettuce. Just half the shit you guys do, eh?
0: Not me.
2: Hey.
0: Not me.
2: You watch heaps of corn, eh? I'm just kidding.
3: Yeah, I was ticking a lot of boxes on the bottom end of that.
0: Can you just read the unattractive things again? Read them out.
2: Okay.
0: Because I want to tick them off. Here we go.
2: Watching Manosphere content.
0: Nope.
3: What is Manosphere? Sorry.
0: Is that doco. Louis Farouk.
2: You know what it is.
0: It's the Andrew Tate stuff.
3: Yeah. Okay, sorry. Yeah. Go on.
2: Arguing online?
0: No.
3: I don't do those.
2: Are you sure?
0: I don't really argue online.
2: We do a little bit.
0: Oh.
3: And private forums,
2: watching,
3: sorry.
2: You know?
0: No.
2: Gambling?
0: No, I don't gamble.
2: Do you have a TAB account?
3: No, I've got a Betcha account.
0: Yeah, okay, relax. Nah, same.
3: God damn it.
2: Obsessing over crypto?
0: No. I don't like it.
2: You have some.
0: I have some, but I don't obsess over it.
2: Excessive clubbing?
0: I'm starting to go out a little bit.
3: I went to the Wise Bar on Sunday to watch the games. That count?
0: Oh, bro, stay home, man.
2: Wait. I'm looking at both of you. Heavy drinking?
0: Yeah, I'm a heavy drinker.
3: Yeah.
2: And you?
3: That guy over there.
2: What? And the last one is smoking the wacky backy.
0: Nah, don't do that.
3: No.
0: I got Ritalin.
2: You're
0: bro.
2: A liar.
0: Yeah,
2: story.
0: You're a liar, bro.
3: No.
0: I can smell it from your driveway.
3: Shut up. What are you doing in my driveway? Stay away from me.
2: So there you go.
0: Oh, man.
3: Well, my read on that is like, what was the attractive
0: You don't
3: ones?
0: Read, bro.
3: Reading. Exactly. Well, the reading, was it reading?
2: Yeah.
3: Cooking, learning. I learned all that stuff in high school. So now I can just.
2: What, in food tech?
3: Yeah.
2: Oh, my
3: God. I learned all of that. I got an award for food tech.
2: That's great.
3: Cool. So I've learned it all, okay? I've done it. I can just live now. That's my read on that.
2: I do you know what, though? If someone said to me, Tegan, what's your hobby? Like, what's a cool way to say phone?
3: Oh.
0: telecommunications.
2: All right, anyways,
0: I love a telco. Yeah. My hobby is telco.
3: Yeah.
2: That is all for headlines. It's cheers to Novus Glass. Windscreen chips, they are a pain in the glass. 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
19: Bridget here with your headlines at 8:30. Multiple state highway closures remain at the top of the South Island due to heavy rain. Sections of Highway 60 are closed in Tasman. State Highway 6 from Canberstown to Pelorus is out for several hours due to flood risk. Heavy rain is keeping the Waiweka Gorge closed in the North Island with some rock falling overnight. No need to wait for GPs for some medicines. Pharmacies can now give subsidised treatment for minor ailments. Moana Pacifica's future has been a hot topic of conversation for Foreign Minister Winston Peters, with leaders in some Moa and Tonga over the weekend. The Super Rugby franchise beat the Brumbies on Saturday in their last ever match after being placed into liquidation. Black Ferns 7-star Georgia Miller has the chance to become just the third woman to win World 7's Player of the Year twice. And to motorsport with Magan Turbo's 80,000k tyre warranty, a breakthrough result for Shane Van Gisbergen in NASCAR. The Kiwi driver up to 12th overall after finishing 5th in Nashville, his best ever result on an oval track.
0: You're
12: Join the crew.
1: The My Morning Crew.
2: Thanks to Pizza Hut.
11: Yeah, kia ora everybody. Good morning. Welcome to the show. Let's take a look at what we're celebrating today. It's Rocky Road Day today.
3: Yum.
11: It's Leave the Office Early Day today.
4: Yeah, I'm here for that. Can't do that today. Tuesday's one day. I have to stay for ages.
11: It's a busy day, podcast day.
4: Yeah.
11: Rotisserie Chicken Day today.
3: Yeah,
11: love a rotisserie chicken. I love my dentist day. National Donut Day. It's National Cancer Survivors Day today as well. Yeah, very nice.
4: Shout outs.
11: Yeah.
20: I love you.
11: And repeat day today as well. What does repeat day mean?
20: I don't know. The first thing that came to my head is when you get inhalers, they give you like a repeat. And you can go pick that at any time. So that's
4: like
20: how I read that.
4: Subscription.
20: Yeah, you can get a repeat
11: prescription.
20: Inhaler.
11: Prescription, yeah. Oh, yeah, that happens with most medicine, doesn't it?
20: Oh, is it? I don't know. Medicine.
11: On this day in 1953, Queen Elizabeth II is crowned at Westminster Abbey.
4: Shout out, Lizzie.
11: Yeah, she was great. 1966, Surveyor 1 becomes the first U.S. spacecraft to land on the moon.
4: Wow.
11: Oh, damn.
20: Okay.
11: Yeah, very nice. Man, a lot happened today. Coming up next on the show, Stormy.
20: Guys, your skinny villain origin stories. What are they? What happened in your life? Apart, obviously, from health reasons, where you've gone, I've got to trim down. I've got to do the big brown slim down. Met a guy on the weekend at the Wilds game. He gave me the coolest story, which I'm going to share with you next.
11: Okay.
20: As to why he wants to be skinny.
4: He's not skinny yet? He's on
20: race. He is now.
4: Okay.
20: Greatest thing.
11: Okay. Bruno Mars first. Here's Risk It All. It's my FM.

0: It is my the hottest hip hop in R&B. A bit of Bruno Mars this morning. Risk It All. If you missed it, we announced that we're sending someone and their friend to New York City to see Chris Brown and Usher live. If you want more details, my.rover.nz.
1: Real quick, I just want to say to those of you who are on a bit of a hiding, a bit of a journey in weight loss, like very, very proud of you. And I say there's probably a moment in your life, if you've gone on the journey where you've gone, okay, this is why I need to trim down. Okay. This is my skinny villain origin story. Okay. And I don't know if you remember, it might have been the start of last year, I was on board with the My Home Run and we did a little weight loss thing.
0: Who won that?
1: I did.
0: Oh, nice.
1: Actually, yeah. Well, I didn't lose.
2: Did you win the one with Fame as well?
0: Yeah.
1: I won the one with Fame. I've been on many a journey, guys. It's just back and forth.
0: No, I feel like that's our thing, my whanau. We're always on the journey.
1: Exactly.
2: I was gonna say, I feel like mine's the weight maintenance journey.
0: Yeah, no, that's a good place to be.
1: You look great, hon.
2: Yeah. Thanks.
1: So last year we did it, but what it was for me, my skinny villain origin story, is I went to spend Christmas with my mum, and she had a couple of vinos, and this was on Christmas Eve. We had the family dinner.
2: Okay.
1: And so on Christmas Eve night, I had to, for about an hour, be harangued from my mum. And it wasn't soft either. She just goes, son, you're fat. My son, my handsome boy, you're fat. You need to lose weight. You go, oh my God, I'm so new. I see you. And she goes, I see you in your radio station over there, and you're always eating a pie. You're always doing pie. Why not do a salad one? Why not do a salad one?
0: Brown mums are ruthless.
1: Nah. This is Christmas Eve. That's what I got for Christmas.
2: Just before you're about to indulge and be a gluttonous king the next day.
1: I couldn't believe it. I said, Mother, what are you saying to me? So obviously went on the journey.
0: I think she made it pretty clear what she was saying to you.
1: And then 6 months later, 17 kgs down. So it worked. Oh, I became...
0: That's awesome.
1: That was my... I mean, I still got some work to do, but for the most part, I'm on the journey to becoming a skinny villain. But it was a guy that I met on the weekend, and I went, that's really cool. We're at the Wars bar. The guy comes to me. We started chatting about the Warriors and stuff, and he goes, look at this jersey. I'm like, oh my God, that's amazing. They look so old school. And he goes, well, the reason why I'm wearing it is because I spent the last year and a half trying to lose weight so I could fit into it. So he dropped down 30 kgs, and he was in jerseys. I think it was like he was saying 3X, 4XLs. He can now squeeze into his 1XL Wars jersey.
2: Oh,
1: and I went,
2: cool,
1: bro,
2: man.
1: That's awesome, is really
2: man.
1: Cool.
0: 30 goes, kilos is heaps.
1: I know.
0: Heap
1: he goes,
0: too,
1: bro, you
0: man.
1: Can talk about me on the radio too. Like, I love to hear about it. I forgot your name. I'm sorry, but just so you know,
2: but that's
1: I'm proud
2: quite cool.
1: of you.
2: That's a nice goal. I've heard of people doing those ones where they end up being on a bridal party and they deliberately buy a dress a size or two down.
0: Yeah.
2: So that it helps them lose weight.
0: I think we had a lady on last week, that was saying that.
1: That.
2: Oh, that's right. That's who it was.
1: Oh, yes.
2: By me just saying. It was like I heard it on the street, you know? Do you know what's funny? You were talking about your mum. I actually said to my mum, I was like, because my mum's, we all know, she's really, really fit, loves health and fitness.
0: Almond mum.
2: A little bit. You know.
1: Okay.
2: But I said to her, I said, there is no way I would ever put on an excessive amount of weight because you wouldn't let it happen. Because my mum is straight up. And she goes, no, I wouldn't say it to you like that. And I was like, why, what would you do? She goes, you would come to me and say...
1: Not putting it back
2: she
1: on
2: goes,
1: you.
2: You would come to me and say, Mum, I'm not feeling good. I've put on a bit of weight. I've done this. And she goes, and then I would reply, well, have you been working out?
1: Oh.
2: And when the answer is no, I'll go,
1: So on the weekend, you went for an 8K run with your mum?
2: So I went on an 8K run with my mother in the weekend.
0: Oh, that's crazy.
2: Yeah, but anyways.
0: That's very vulnerable of you to bring that to the show.
2: Check that box, guys.
1: Yeah. So my call out to you, my whānau, is maybe you know of other people who are either on the journey, who have been through the journey, but they've got that one story that made them go, I need to be skinny. I want to know what your skinny villain origin story is. 463-0800-WIN, Maya. Come on through. Break it down for us.
0: Next, I'll tell you how I went anorexic.
2: Oh, no.

0: these trying to set me up. Maybe I'm just paranoid.
1: It is my, the hottest hip hop in R&B. Ty Dolla $ign, B.O.B. Paranoid. B.O.B. is a paranoid kind of guy. He thinks the earth is flat. Yeah.
2: No, is he flat earther?
1: Yeah, man.
2: Oh, that's really
1: I think he's one of the most, I think he's one of the most famous ones. Oh, him and Shaq.
2: At least he's got good music. Shaq's not a flat earther. He's so tall, he'd be seeing that the world is curved anyway.
3: You can see it on the horizon.
2: Exactly, Shaq. Just stand up.
1: Open your eyes, Shaq.
2: We are talking about your villain origin skinny stories. Basically, the reason why you've gone skinny. If it wasn't for health reasons, what would it be? Met a guy on the weekend at the Waz bar, and he was telling me that he dropped 30 kgs to be able to fit into a Waz jersey
3: that
2: he was given when he was a younger teenager, kind of like 18 or something.
1: Yeah.
2: I'm like, bro, that's cool. I'm trying to get skinny because my mom said I was fat on Christmas Eve.
1: So you bonded.
2: Yeah, I know. We bonded over there.
1: Now let's drink a full calorie beer.
2: Text 3463 Arden with my what is your skinny villain origin story?
3: Now there is a great story of the rapper Kevin Gates about why he lost weight. So he lost over 100 pounds, so let's say about 50 kgs.
2: Yeah,
3: so he had a big weight loss transformation. And there is a clip of him online talking about what was the turning point. So his primary motivation to lose weight came after a very embarrassing moment. He was holding a friend's baby. The baby repeatedly tried sucking on his nipple. The wake-up call prompted him to hit the gym because, the baby thought that that was a teat. That was a teat in which he could suckle upon.
1: That happened to my friend Cedric too.
3: Really?
1: Yeah, with his newborn,
3: Oh my God.
1: Little Hans.
3: And he's never looked back since.
1: Yeah, and the baby kept trying to grab onto his boot.
2: That's honestly my fear every time you give me Artois to hold. Because he already spits on me. I swear he's going to try and grab my boobie for like some food. I'm like, no, brother.
1: It's not food. Jeez, there's no milk in there.
3: This text here says, recently at a funeral, one of the Samoan aunties singles me out as I walk into the kitchen and says, she says, you were skinny last time I saw you. Need to lose some weight.
2: Oh.
3: I walk out and back in 1 minute later, the same auntie asks if I want some bunny purple. Come on now.
1: See, it's crazy because, like, I don't know, man. Some of the Samoan ladies that will question your weight, I'm like, look in the mirror.
2: Yeah.
1: Aaron,
4: I might have a new origin story for you, Storm.
1: Yeah.
4: Literally just like 10 seconds ago, Azu's editing the video from where you went to get on Crowd Goes Wild.
3: Yeah.
4: And she goes, oh, Storm's breathing is so loud on the mic.
2: Azu.
3: No, and you know what? That's Fame's rep too.
1: Yeah.
2: No, it's the seat, man. This seat that I'm sitting in.
3: You just start heavy breathing?
2: Yeah,
3: this is kind of about breathing, this text here. It says, kia ora mai. I started my journey at 148 kgs and ended at 98 kgs.
1: Awesome.
2: Wow.
3: All because I got gout and was huffing and puffing while wiping my mully.
1: Damn, imagine losing your breath because... Sorry, I just dribbled. Imagine trying to lose your breath because you're trying to like...
3: You're trying to wipe your bum.
2: Come
3: on now.
2: We're not going to acknowledge the fact that he just dribbled.
1: I dribble all the time, bro.
3: He does it often. Like sometimes he pulls away from the mic and the spit draws with it.
1: Yeah. It's old
3: and
1: age,
3: I'm
1: man.
3: Sitting here going, did anyone else see it?
1: Now I just acknowledge it.
2: No, yeah. Just hungry for the mic.
1: It's old age, man. crazy about people's weight loss journeys. Yeah. Some of you people, man, are so committed because losing 30, 40 kilos, that's not easy.
2: Hard. I've been trying.
1: Last time I was skinny, I think my lightest, I was 62 kilos.
2: As an adult?
3: Yeah. I think, mine was 64 at my lightest.
1: Got dumped.
2: Oh.
1: I was like, next time you see me, man, I'm going to have abs. Wasn't, bro. You could just see my ribs.
3: And a bad relationship.
2: I said, was that your one as well?
3: Now look how happy I am. 80 kick.
2: I don't know if it's meant
3: to laugh. Do you know what? This should have been my origin story, but really, I just think it's funny. I remember one time, this is years ago, and this was actually when I was skinnier too, but anyways, we and my friends were at my friend's wedding, and we posted a photo of three of us, and it was like, it was kind of like a shot from behind, and we were like looking back, and someone just replied to my story for the three of us and just said, fat girls.
1: Bro, honestly.
3: Yeah.
2: Can I
3: we were like, sorry, you can see my channel. Sorry.
1: Was it fat with a PH or with an F?
3: No, it was a hard F.
1: Oh, man.
2: Oh dear.
3: Yeah.
1: Oh, God.
2: I've been with my skinny mates when we've taken a photo and we did this one. You know the monkey see, monkey do, monkey thing or whatever?
3: Yeah.
2: So we're all doing different poses, but our hands are up.
3: Cute.
2: And my one's the only one where my shirt's come up and my belly's showing.
3: It's like, mate.
2: I did a Winnie the Pooh every time I raise my arm. So that's another origin story for me anyway.
1: Someone's just text through that you can Google fat human x-ray.
3: Oh, wow. And then read the rest of the text.
5: You can Google fat human x-rays. 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
7: Kia ora everybody, good morning. Hello, 4 away from 9, this Thursday is going to be a big morning.
8: Yeah, we're going and celebrating Tim Tam with the Tim Tam Lounge. 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All thanks to Tim Tam. It is New Zealand's favourite chocolate biscuit.
7: I went to Anytime Fitness on the weekend next door to Crave.
8: Oh, how'd you go?
7: They were very, very excited. They'll be there indulging in some Tim Tam.
9: Cool.
8: Did you go to Crave after you went to Anytime?
7: No, I'm saving it. I'm saving it for Thursday. All right, coming up next on that Fitspo Buzz, Tegan. Yeah.
9: Now, I have started on my running Heidinger.
8: Oh, yeah. Love it.
9: I don't even know if that makes sense. But anyways, I went for a run on the weekend, my fastest and longest yet.
7: Well done.
9: But I'm really putting my body on the line. I've got to tell you what happened to me. Okay. I didn't fall over, okay?
8: Oh, okay.
7: Was it an Auckland run or a Papamoa run?
9: No, it was in Papamoa.
7: Oh, very scenic.
8: Flat.
9: I mean, I was on the street. You can't see the beach.
7: All right, Tyler Zara Larson,

0: It is my, the hottest hip hop in R&B, Taylor Zara Larson. She did it again right here with the My Morning Crew, Tig and Fame, and Nixon Stormy's here.
1: Hey guys.
0: Off the back of the weekend, Tig, talk to us about your run,
2: yeah,
0: big achievement.
2: Look, I've done a big long run, guys. I don't know what my goal is. I don't know if I'm trying to do a half or something this year, but I've just started running because I had an idea that I wanted to get into running, because running is the one thing where it's like no barrier fitness, no matter where you are, as long as you've got your runners, you can go for a run.
0: Yeah. True.
2: So I think that's kind of been the the motivation.
0: Oh, so is Bailey still running or not?
2: Yeah, he runs. Yeah, so nice. In the weekend, we went off for a bit of a whānau run.
0: Yeah,
2: it was me, my mum, my sister, and my boyfriend, and we asked Dad if he wanted to come. He said no. But anyways,
0: fair enough, man. Uncle Kev. Yeah,
2: and we went off for a run. And so my mum's pretty fit, my sister's pretty fit, my boyfriend's pretty fit. So my boyfriend and sister were a little bit ahead of us. They're quite speedy. Me and my mum went on for a run. The longest I'd run was like maybe just over 7K. Like 7.3K.
0: That's still decent, man.
2: And I managed to clock off. I did like 8.5. At a pace of like 6:30, which usually I'm sitting around 6:45.
0: Yeah.
2: So it was actually like faster than what I'd normally done too.
3: Because you're running with other people.
2: Yeah, yeah. I think so. And mum's pretty good at Icky Man. She goes, come on, let's go. Oh, now, it was pissing down with rain. It was just, there were so many things that could have stopped me, but it didn't. And as someone who is a part of the big boobie community, okay, I do have big boobs, all right. I usually have to wear two bras to go for a run.
0: Yeah.
2: So I'll wear like a running bra, and then I'll wear like a compression top over the top of it.
0: Okay.
2: Just so that I'm my most comfortable.
0: Strap everything in.
2: Didn't have the second bra for this one.
0: Oh.
2: Just had the one single bra. So I was like, oh, okay, should be fine. Went for my run. I got home and then I like get in the shower, you know, and it's been raining. Couldn't wait for a nice hot shower.
1: All of that.
2: Jump out. Ooh, something stings. I look down at my chest. The friction my bra's caused has torn all the skin in between my boobs.
0: So you were chafing?
2: I've gone raw. It was like blisters that went raw. All the skin's been pulled off.
0: Damn.
2: I know. So I have plasters all over my boobs at the moment. In between.
1: Oh no, we got radio.
2: In between that little crevice.
0: Because you know when a guy runs too, they tell you to plaster up your nipples.
1: Yeah, nipple chafing.
2: Yeah. So areola's fine.
0: Fine.
2: Okay. It's just the in between.
0: Well, that's an awkward place. That would feel like a paper cut.
2: It was. And you think in the shower, all you want to do is go, with your chest, you know, straight into the shower. And I was like,
0: Now I'm proud of you.
2: Yeah.
0: Some people go for a long ass run and then just go sit on the couch. I'm like, bro, get your sweaty ass in the shower.
2: I did kind of love though. I was telling my friend, I was like, oh my God, how about, because she's just had a baby. She's got bigger boobs now too. I was like, double bra assist. How about I my bra got me raw today.
1: Yeah.
2: And then she said, oh my God, same thing happened to my ass cheeks. And I was like, wow, damn. Any girls with curves, man, we be out here doing our best.
1: Hey, think about the chunky thigh brothers as well.
2: What you got? What
1: like
2: you got?
1: Me.
2: One up me. Raise me.
1: I can't raise on the burnt titties, but I can say that the friction of my thighs, because they are so big,
2: yeah,
1: that I always got scared, even when I did the half marathon. God, stop going on about it. Chafe like no one, blood.
2: I do get chafe at times.
1: On the thighs?
2: You know how
0: you got to Vaseline that, man.
2: You know the because I prefer a running short to a legging.
0: Yeah.
2: But you know when you're wearing a running short but I need the ones where they have the shorts underneath the shorts.
0: Because if my
2: thighs rub together too much, same thing.
1: Yeah.
0: Skin. People who go to the gym and don't have those shorts, the tight shorts under the shorts.
1: It confuses me too.
0: Yeah. And you still have to wear undies with that, my whanau.
2: Yeah,
0: obviously. Yeah, no,
2: boys,
0: but some people
2: boys
0: don't.
2: I've heard some boys say, but there's undies built in.
0: No.
2: We're underwear, dirty bastards.
0: Storm came to work and he was wearing jeans, and I swear to God, when you're walking, I could smell something burning.
1: No.
2: A friction.
1: Your upper lip, man. Shut up.
2: That was just I just wanted to let you guys know. I ran so fast.
1: Wow.
2: So hard.
1: Teach, we're proud of you, man.
2: I drew pretty much blood. Hey. And like, it's like kind of pussy and gross too.
0: Ooh, what's recovery time on that?
2: I don't know, but I've got radio awards. I've got a pretty little like dress to wear. You can see, hopefully, I'll just push my boobies together. You can't see it.
0: Sellotape.
1: You can choose not to answer this or not. Auckland Half Marathon, November.
2: I don't know.
0: We should all do it.
2: I'll do it if you guys do it.
0: I'll do it if you do it.
2: Yeah, Randy's keen as well.
1: Randy's keen.
2: Like, but I've never run that far in my life. Like, that 8K in the weekend is the longest I've ever run.
0: Well, if we all run
2: and
0: together.
2: I'm going to do that three times.
0: And we'll all take turns holding the UE boom.
1: And hold me?
2: No. The UE boom.
0: UE boom.
1: The UE boom.
0: That speaker.
2: Should we run the half?
0: Yeah, well, let's run the half.
1: Are we going to. Should we think about it first?
0: Oh my gosh, take it
1: a little bit too real.
0: Story arc.
2: Story arc. Challenge.
0: Not the 4 months out. Yeah.
2: Yeah. Well, I just got some new Asics runners too, and they're awesome. I got some Mega Blasts.
0: Yes. Yeah,
1: oh, those are comfy.
2: And I'll be blasting, that's for sure.
0: All right, sign us up. We'll do it, man. And then we'll all do individual training.
1: Yeah. Not training with.
2: Yeah, I actually don't want to run with you guys. Oh. I just want to know that we completed it. Adjacent to each other.
0: Yes. I'm here for that.
1: Okay, let's think about it.
0: All right, 9:05. We got more of the hottest hip hop and R&B. And if you missed the announcement, Bryson Tiller's coming to Aotearoa. We'll have details on that next as well. My FM. Let's party.

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0: It is Mai, the hottest hip hop in R&B. Shorty like Mai, Bow Wow, Chris Brown, Jonta Austin, right here with the Mai Morning Crew. Hey guys, we announced this morning.
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3: Don't. All right, guys. Mai and Live Nation, they are beyond to be stoking.
0: Stoking. Stoking the fire, mate. Oh, Bryson Tiller. Oh.
3: Beyond to be stoking. Bro, beyond stoked to be presenting. Sorry, R&B powerhouse Bryson Tiller. We announced it early this morning. He's here in Aotearoa on his Neo Jam Soul Tour. Spark Arena, Tamaki Makaurau, one night only, 27th of Jan. It is a Wednesday night, and he will have special guests, Magic Jordan, who are unreal.
0: Yeah, I'll go.
3: 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Mm-hmm. And your second chance to win is to head over to the Mai socials for another chance for that double pass. 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So call 0800 Win Mai right now if you want a chance to score that double pass, the first one.
0: This is a real nice opportunity to have a nice wine.
4: Yeah, this is wine.
0: Yeah, this is
4: Vino,
0: wine.
4: Vino. Yeah. And like maybe just a little bit classy.
0: No ceiling lights, just mood lighting. Only.
4: Love it.
0: Yeah.
4: Think
3: Exchange, so, man. What a track.
0: Yeah, how good.
4: Smith, I don't really know any I don't know the words for Bryson Tiller's song.
3: What is
4: that? I'll let you do it because you do it better.
0: Yeah, I don't want to hear I don't want to go to Wisconsin here.
4: Yeah, don't come to mine. I'm in the haunted mansion.
0: All right, man. More details. Mai.rover.nz. Here's Miguel. Timina with Mariah. This is beautiful. It's on Mai FM, the hottest hip hop in R&B.

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1: Who's this?
2: Bro,
0: this is Giveon.
1: Oh, yeah.
0: Track's okay. called Jezebel. I heard this Jezebel. For the first time.
1: Yes.
0: Because my partner, you don't even know that I did a weekend show on the weekend.
1: Oh yeah, I did.
0: Saturday, man, 3 to 7.
1: You sounded great.
0: Got to hear this song live, played out. How good, man.
1: Sheesh.
0: Yeah, Giveon's mixing it up, eh? Doing something a little bit funky.
1: Yeah, but because I was confused.
0: Normally he's a sad sack.
1: Normally he is. But he released Beloved Part 2, but it's still the old album Beloved, but he's just added on like 7 other songs with like Kehlani, Leon Thomas, a few others as well. So like the album sounds very good.
0: Yeah, nice. If you like it and you want to keep it on the playlist, 6 Music 3 to 4, 6, 3.
3: Just speaking of weekend shifts, as you were talking about your weekend shift,
0: yeah.
3: I got, because remember I've got it this weekend.
1: Yeah. Oh, you're on, yeah.
3: And I was like, damn. And our 2IC just messaged me, hey, do you want to swap this? Just thinking ahead about how busy your week will be.
0: Oh, see the universe. How crazy it works.
3: You know why? It's because I've never complained about doing the Saturday shift. I actually really enjoy it. No, I enjoy it. Keeps me, you know, good on the sticks. Yeah.
1: Keep you fresh.
0: So you're swapping it?
3: Yeah, so do you speak if that's okay?
0: It is a busy week this week, and it's a short week. Man, that's the blessing and curse with short weeks. Eh? You've got to cram everything in.
1: It also depends on who's covering that now, because if it's me.
3: Well, no, surely it's not any of us.
0: Oh, okay. Bro, honestly, it's the weekend.
1: It's a week, yeah.
0: Just run some music.
3: Nah, do you know what though? If we came in and did it on a weekend, does that mean we get paid our weekend rate?
0: Depends how long you stay here for.
1: That's what
0: yeah.
3: There's a lot of
0: I don't know how it works here at my FM.
3: I've seen an invoice.
0: It doesn't work like that at the Hits.
1: No, it doesn't.
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1: My. 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Welcome to the AM at Macca's. 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

0: It is my, the hottest hip hop and R&B, SZA. I Hate You, right here with the My Morning Crew, Tegan, Fame, and Nixon. Stormy's here.
1: Hello.
0: We found out earlier this morning, Tegan brought it to headlines that a lot of women think that reading's attractive, right?
2: Yeah.
0: It's one of the most attractive traits you can have.
1: Hobbies.
0: Yeah. And because I'm an attractive man, I was just reading this headline and I just thought it was quite funny. A traveller has been left dumbfounded after his Air New Zealand flight to Hong Kong was cancelled by a bird that breached the cockpit and evaded capture, claiming it crossed the Tasman and back before being discovered on board the aeroplane. The bird was on the plane.
2: Oh my God.
1: Not just wanted a ride. He just wanted a ride. He's tired. He's flying south for the winter.
0: That's a real biohazard though.
2: Them wings have been working overtime.
0: Yeah, man.
1: What kind of bird was it? Did it say?
0: It doesn't say, nah.
1: Oh gosh.
0: It doesn't say.
1: If it was a fantail.
0: But I mean, there's scorpions mucking about Aotearoa now. There was a scorpion found in New Zealand. That obviously came from someone's bag.
1: There's a photo of it.
2: Oh, how big
1: of
2: is
1: the
2: it?
1: Scorpion. It's like, gosh, what would you say? 20 centimetres? And the tail was about 10 centimetres as well. So
0: damn. They weren't out the suburb, but do we want to take any guess on where that scorpion was found in Auckland?
2: It's definitely central. Think about foreign packages arriving in New Zealand.
0: That's an East Auckland thing.
1: Yeah,
0: thing.
1: I was going Mm-mm-mm. East Auckland as well.
2: Where do they end up?
0: Howick.
2: Central City.
1: St. John's, apparently. That's the actual suburb.
0: Oh, she said it. Central.
1: St. John's.
2: Illegal
1: yeah.
2: contraband always ends up in Central City.
0: Is St. John's central or is that, like, it's East Central?
1: East-ish. Central East?
3: Central?
0: Yeah, it is central. See? But it borders onto Gleninus.
3: Apparently, I think it got brought in because the person who found it, they're a food and travel blogger.
2: Oh, so it might have been in their bag.
1: So what, they were going to eat it.
3: I reckon they probably accidentally brought it in.
1: Yeah.
0: One of those, how did they get here?
3: Yeah.
2: Have you seen those stories before where people are travelling back from overseas and they find a snake in their suitcase just before they're about to go to the airport?
1: There's a snake in my boot.
2: Yeah, there's a snake in my boot.
1: But in their bag?
2: But it's in their bag.
1: How does that not get flagged in the x-ray machine?
2: No, as in they're packing their bag to go to the airport and they find a snake in it because the snake's just ventured in.
0: At school, we always had to check for brown snakes.
1: Yeah.
3: I have a family member who accidentally brought a cane toad back to New Zealand because, you know, you take your shoes off before you go in the house. It just jumped into one of his shoes, packed it away, didn't get spotted in biosecurity, and he gets back to Wellington, takes his shoes out, and the frog just hopped out and he goes, shit.
2: But
3: and
2: like,
3: then he like grabbed it and he... Well, he killed it himself.
2: What is an x-ray for then?
0: Yeah, exactly. Nah, some of them are on the piss, say. They'll just say, hey, your bag's alright.
1: Yeah.
0: Your bag's alright.
1: I feel like also when you say, like, do you have anything to declare? And I'll be like, no. They'll be like, yeah, sweet.
0: It's no, good. It's got to go through that thing.
1: Oh.
0: That x-ray.
2: Nah, so if you say yes, you usually quicker through.
0: Yeah.
1: Oh.
2: Yeah, and I'll just be like, oh, I just bought some chalky, so I'm...
1: And they're like, oh. And then they'll go...
2: And then they'll go, yeah, you're all good.
0: That is actually the hack. Just say you've got something to declare because that line is always shorter.
2: But they actually always say, if you're unsure, just say yes.
1: Think about it.
2: Think about it, man.
0: Ray Jason, Sexy Can I?
4: Yeah.

0: that's the last song we're playing today, my whanau. That is us done and dusted.
1: We out of here, fam.
0: We out of here.
1: We out of here. We've got a big old week on board.
0: Yeah, we really do. We got Radio Awards this coming Thursday.
2: Yeah.
1: I don't think Fame's back tomorrow.
0: Nah, I don't think so either.
2: Is that me?
1: Might be you again, bro.
2: Am I back again?
0: Oh, actually, please come in tomorrow. I got a gift from my mum, but there's a bit of like T's and C's that are applied.
2: Is it a pool table?
0: No, we've already given that away to Rickster.
2: Okay.
0: But Stormy was trying to scab something off my mum. My mum wants to give it to him, but there's a problem with it.
1: Oh, is that why she's trying to hand it away?
0: Yep, exactly.
2: Honest.
1: There's always a catch, man.
0: This guy goes, please, ma'am.
2: Please, Stormy.
0: Who's Maya Wilson is doing days next. Stormy, you get the rest of the day off.
1: She gets the full government name.
2: Yeah.
1: It's never just Maya's covering, it's Maya Wilson
2: covering. Silver Fern.
0: Yeah, the Silver Fern.
2: Former Silver Fern, Maya Wilson.
0: Former Mystics player.
2: Current Mystics player.
0: Current Mystics player.
1: Former Stars player.
2: Former Stars player.
0: Yeah.
1: Wow, jing.
0: Tallest human being you've ever met.
2: My gosh. Yeah. Talk about Sky Towers.
0: And is trying to be a wannabe farmer as well.
1: They all sounded backhanded.
2: Yeah. No.
1: Give her a compliment before you go. We're leading into her show. People want to stick around.
2: Oh.
0: Great hairline.
2: And the nicest person to give away KFC vouchers.
0: Oh, yeah, the best.
1: Maya, you're actually just a great person. Anyways.
0: All right. Take care, guys. We'll see you tomorrow. Bye.
3: Skipping through a paddock, this little old me. Where are my red bands? OMG! Is that a dog in a swanny? I skip a little more, and what do I see? Something hard to believe? It's me! 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
0: Manuia le taio, my ainga. Welcome into your My Days. Morena, good morning. No Storm on your My Days. He has been covering on the My Morning Crew this morning for fame. So you got your girl Maya back from your My Weekends. I hope you are having a great Tuesday so far. You've had your long weekend and now it's back into a short working week. Also, Manuia le vai asole ngangana Samoa. Happy Samoan Language Week. And as the gift for Samoan Language Week, I'm going to run it back straight with you, a double pass to this week's My Must See Movie Up for Offer, which is Scary Movie 6. They're back! Scary Movie in cinemas June 11th. Get the tickets now. If you want a double pass, movie to 463 could be yours. Here's J. Cole, Power Trip.

0: It's a new one from Chris Brown and Leon Thomas, Fallen, here at My, your home of the hottest hip-hop and R&B. And you know who's coming to the party today for your Tuesday? It's KFC, because we've got your KFC lunchtime mix at 12, as well as your chance, as per usual, to get a $50 KFC voucher up for grabs. 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

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Just drop in and show them your crack. Getting back into your beats, here's a 2012 throwback. It's Rihanna. Pour It Up, here on My.

There's your Peter Andre throwback, Mysterious Girl. Here at Mud, your home of the hottest hip-hop and R&B. And I forgot to tell you in the last break, with the Field Days bingo suggestion, if you send through text FIELD, F-I-E-L-D to 463, your name and a creative Field Days theme suggestion, I'm giving away $100 literally in the next 15 minutes. So bring your suggestion if you want to win $100 cash. Also coming up in that break, I'm going to talk about why so many singles are going on dates and it's not for the reason you think it is. Coming out in the next 2.5 minutes, we have Chris Brown on the way. So keep it locked here at My. Let's party.

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No storm, you got your girl from your My Weekends, Maya. Your My Days, all thanks to Skills Trade, 11 campuses around New Zealand with the most up-to-date and modernised training facilities. Now, manuia lewayaso o lenga ngana Samoa. Happy Samoan Language Week, everybody. And I found the reason why most people admit on going on dates. And it's probably not necessarily for love. In this American study, nearly 40% of Americans admit going on dates just for a free meal. Americans say they are dating less as the average cost of a night out exceeds $200. Now, I can understand this. I'm not a single woman, but it's a struggle here in these streets, y'all. It's so expensive. But do you, here in Aotearoa, would you go on a date just to get a free feed? Or are you the person paying for the feed? I'd love to know. 463. Getting back into your beats. It's Black featuring 2 Chainz. Sunday again, here on My.

0: $100 cash for your suggestion for the Field Days inspired bingo card. 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
1: Yes, I did, the Gumboot Gamble.
0: And can you explain the Gumboot Gamble?
1: So the Gumboot Gamble is pretty much where you try to find somebody who has the same pair of gumboots as you.
0: And
1: match up in a group. And the rules are that they can't be related to you. They have to be somebody new, a new face for you.
0: Oh my God, that's actually a really cool suggestion.
1: And the more unique the gumboot is, the more points you get. It has to be more than five people.
0: Have you played this before?
1: I've played it at my marae.
0: Yeah, the marae styles. Well, congratulations, yes. Kyra Lee. You are the winner of the $100 for your suggestion for the gumboot, well, your gumboot gamble for your Field Days bingo, all thanks to Novus Glass.
1: Oh my gosh, thank you so much.
0: No worries, Kyra Lee. Don't go anywhere far, no, because coming up in the next 2.5, we've got Bow Wow on the way. So keep it locked here at Mind.
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3: Who's you know
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3: Please,
4: they were at the Ice Cube concert at the Trust Arena.
3: Ice Cube?
4: Yeah, they were at
3: Ice Duplessis Cube. Allen.
4: And then she was like, is this the line for the drinks? And I was like, yep. And it was the line for the merch. So when they got to the front, there was the drinks there.
3: That's such a good drink.
4: Don't ask me, man. I literally just got here.

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You could literally get 5 of those with that $50 voucher. You could be in the best books of your mates. Getting back into your beats. I love this track. My favourite, my personal favourite of her new self-titled album is Kehlani featuring Usher. Shoulda Never, here on Mine.

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0: The Notorious B.I.G. Hypnotized here at my your home of the hottest hip-hop and R&B. Loving some of the texts coming through on 463 around, are you going on dates just to get a free feed? Because some people are in America, because dates are costing literally like $200, which I understand. We've got some people saying, mate, the dating scene is absolutely dead, especially in Tamaki Makaurau, Auckland. Too many people just wanting a situationship. And I can buy my own feed. I'm loving these. I'm here for it. I'm here for it. I'm not currently in the market myself, but I can definitely understand that. I don't know. I'm just not the person just to go out for a free feed, to be fair. Like, not for a date. Then you got to do the small talk and all of that stuff. Eh, not for me. Coming up in the next 2.5 minutes, though, we're getting into your KFC lunchtime mix. You know you want to be here, so keep it locked here at my.
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